When I met you, woman, I couldn't help but notice a face so beautiful. Now imagine the faces you would make.

Aftercat, closing off things inside the pleasure room for this Sunday. Inside Guilty Pleasure, still got time to get on that favorite R&B slow jam of yours. Send me a WhatsApp message at 7999696. Ken, I'll try my best to get that Rihanna on the system for you next Sunday, God's willing. Two quick messages here before we get back to the music. Good evening, Richard. Hope all is well with you. I just want to tell Jaziel Isaac that I love him a lot. And can you please play You Mean the World to Me from Toni Braxton? Yes, you sent it earlier. Oh, probably you were worried about me forgetting you. But no, I got your Toni Braxton coming up in a little while. Good evening, Richard. I'm guilty of loving Idris. He's my pillar of strength and I appreciate everything he does for me. Can you please play Sent from Heaven coming from his Forever Love Davion? Got that coming up for you. Hi, good evening. I'm guilty of loving Keston and can you please play Best Part from Daniel Caesar for him?

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1: Yeah, yeah. 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One app, one world. 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
1: The Ojo Boys are in the building.

Hey, what's up? Hey, boy, what's up? What's up? What's up? What's up? What's up? What's up? What's up? What's up? What's up? What's up? What's up? What's up? What's up? What's up? What's up? What's up? What's up? What's up? What's up? What's up? What's up? What's up? What's up? What's up? What's up? What's up? What's up? What's up? What's up? What's up? What's up? What's up? What's up? What's up? What's up? What's up? What's up? What's up? What's up? What's up? What's up? What's up? What's up? What's up? What's up? What's up? What's up? What's up? What's up? What's up? What's up? What's up? What's up? What's up? What's up? What's up? What's up? What's up? What's up? What's up? What's up? What's up? What's up? What's up? What's up? What's up? What's up? What's up? What's up? What's up? What's up? What's up? What's up? What's up? What's up? What's up? What's up? What's up? What's up? What's up? What's up? What's up? What's up? What's up? What's up? What's up? What's up? What's up? What's up? What's up? What's up

0: so may I pull it like a carry on, you know? We don't have to complicate it. I'm hurting so much till I feel like I just can't carry on.
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sat out here and down on at your bus. And I know I'm blank here before. 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

0: forget to ignore.
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1: I ain't in your beats and you ain't in mine. Hit 'em. Yeah, we both outside. That's my type, but hit 'em.

0: 13 minutes after 6 o'clock. Thanks and praise to the Almighty for the blessing of seeing today, Monday the 29th of June 2026. Y'all know Joe 961. We're going to take you down till 9 o'clock inside the One Morning Show. Richard Trumpet Razor. And
1: I didn't know why I put on my headphones and thing, because I just say one thing when you say this part. Antimacy.
0: Good morning.

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1: Homeland Security Minister Roger Alexander has declared that the detention of Blue Water's owner Dominic Hadid and his wife Genevieve Hadid and her aunt Star Sabga is not politically motivated, but rather based on intelligence that the TTP has gathered. Alexander told the media that this is not a political thing. It is not a political thing. Full stop. I don't know why people think it, and I am somewhat embarrassed by that. Another full stop. Why persons would think such a thing? Question mark.
2: Oscar Benjamin, popularly known as Oscar B, has died after ailing for some time. The former lead singer of legendary Byron Lee and the Dragonaires died yesterday, hours before a benefit concert was scheduled to be held at Shore Park Complex, Tobago. Last week, Chief Secretary Farley Augustine announced the Tobago House of Assembly had approved funds to assist the singer's medical expenses. His alma mater, Signal Hill Secondary, paid tribute to the legendary singer in a Facebook post following his passing, saying he was more than just a gifted singer.
1: Weekend operations in Port of Spain division have resulted in the arrest of 4 motorists for driving under the influence. A total of 19 persons were tested for driving with breath alcohol over the prescribed limit. 4 drivers, aged 30 to 53, were found to be above the prescribed limit of 35 UG of alcohol per 100 ml of breath and arrested.
2: The US and Iran have agreed to stand down following the exchange of strikes over the past few days. The decision comes after several attacks in and around the Strait of Hormuz, culminating in both nations accusing each other of violating the ceasefire. According to an official, vessels will now be able to move through the waterway freely as renewed talks aimed at ending the war will continue.
1: And in sport, the West Indies scored 626 runs for 9 wickets declared thanks to a record-breaking 6th wicket partnership between Amir Jangu, who scored 233, and captain Roston Chase with 194. The pair shared a spectacular record-breaking partnership of 401. Kemar Roach rampaged his way to his 300th test wicket. Jaden Seals, Shemar Joseph, and Al-Zari Joseph all bowled menacing spells, and West Indies blasted Sri Lanka out for 101, completing a behemoth innings and 217 run victory.
0: This has been News Feed. 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

0: Hey,
1: I'm to you, boy.
0: Merci
1: 14 minutes, moving up to 7 o'clock. All right, I'm going to punch this. So,
0: when you pull up in a happy something, I'm a people in the place. No,
1: I like that, yes. Hey. I like that.
0: Hey.
1: How was the weekend, though?
0: The weekend was cool, you know. The weekend was great. I want to big up the Niehaus family.
1: All right.
0: Yeah. I had the privilege of hosting an event there, Richard Trumpet, that was truly an eye-opener for me. It was the first tech conference, the first tech challenge. So basically, you ever watch on TV and just have a set of little robots that they could control, or you could program the robots to do little things, and there's some of them online on TV, they'd be fighting and doing different tasks, you know, lifting up this, playing it here, you have a time. Well, we had that on internet,
1: Well, serious.
0: I mean, you know that, boy, yeah, boy. I watching that, I say, way, this is so cool. So it's like it's different teams, you know, Woodbrook, off the top, I think it was like Woodbrook, Sec, Holy Name Convent. Right. Holy Name Convent was very, very vibesy. Big up Holy Name Convent.
1: Okay.
0: Yeah, not them holding them ladies back.
1: Right.
0: Presentation College of Gowanus. Who else, boy? If I forget all the other schools, I am sorry.
1: Where was it?
0: It was at the NESC Center Auditorium in Coover.
1: Okay.
0: And they were a sponsor. Shouts to Shell and the Massey Foundation as well for making it happen. Right. It's good to see corporate Trinidad and Tobago getting involved in those kind of things. You know, because I never know that exists. That now, you could actually be in a robotics. Waterloo High School was there as well. Waterloo. Yeah, and they have a whole Maple Leaf over there as well. So it was a whole mixing of different walks, you know, came together. And they put them, what I like though, is they put them on different teams that they had to work together.
1: Right.
0: So you had Maple Leaf teaming up with Waterloo.
1: Okay.
0: And yeah, them kids was doing the do, man.
1: Nice.
0: They literally had to build the robots from scratch and then program them. So they had a challenge where the robot had to throw them onto, well, it's balls they was throwing, but I was calling it, they was calling it artifacts. And yeah.
1: Why you go down and say balls and the people them?
0: Had to program a brain timers. The Minister of Education is here.
1: You see.
0: Also, the Minister of Tertiary Education. Yes, big them up.
1: I know I'm the host accustomed with all them kind of side fests.
0: Yeah, boy. They tell that Obia woman who come on the stage there and do a little thing there with some. She bought like science, but I Obia. Miss, that Obia, what you was doing there? She put a cup trumpet on a. On our board, so with some string, right? And had a cup, like a plant, or you go hang a plant, right? So she have a cup there, and then start to spin it, and no water fall out, and all the cup.
1: So she started casting the thing just so?
0: She started casting the illusionist thing.

0: What's that? I ain't about to anybody hear me. Obia. Obia.
1: This yeah. is weekend we was talking about liking Obia, yes.
0: What? Right. Huh? Liking Obia?
1: Yeah.
0: What not to like about Obia?
1: No, sometimes it's beginning.
0: Plenty of we together right now because of Obia, you
1: yeah,
0: know.
1: Yeah, that was saying too.
0: And they're talking about, oh, we had a deep connection. You know what start also start with C? Candle. That way all already have.
1: Alright.
0: We are a red one.
1: In the World Cup, we are to we are at the round of 32 now.
0: Right? Me no trumpet. I tell them I had too much money for me to study them.
1: And yesterday.
0: We are going to reach the New World Cup.
1: Yesterday, Canada went forth to the round of 16.
0: Yeah?
1: Right? Yeah.
0: Somebody beat the States? I hear somebody beat the States.
1: So,
0: they get pulled?
1: I'm talking about Canada here. No.
0: Mm.
1: America is still. Yeah, well, Europe, what do? Wednesday.
0: Anyway, when you finish.
1: Right? Today's games, Brazil versus Japan, that's at 1.
0: Brazil winning.
1: Germany versus Paraguay at 4:30.
0: Germany.
1: And Netherlands versus Morocco at 9 p.m.
0: Morocco, you're going to have an upset. Yeah.
1: So that's what's taking place in the World Cup today. I know there are a lot of Brazilians in Trinidad and Tobago, plenty of people will be, a lot of people will be interested in the 1 o'clock game.
0: Yeah.
1: Right? Neymar might come off the bench again and not score as usual.
0: We really need him. Just stay on the bench. That is just a
1: That's a decoy? He's a decoy?
0: No, not decoy. He's more of a where's your grandma? Moral support. Yeah. Moral support. That's what Neymar there for.
1: Alright.
0: With his bad.
1: Big up all the Brazil fans.
0: He needs bad.
1: And that's on the schedule for today.
0: Is he a Paraguay? Uruguay?
1: What are they?
0: Uruguay get kicked out, so apparently they had a flight chartered for them to bring them back home anytime they get kicked out. They get kicked out in the early stages, they cancel the flight, yes. All they had to go on board Rossi Isle 92. Yeah, I know how true it is though, I'm researching it. Because if Uruguay really do that, that is extremely disrespectful.
1: Yeah boy.
0: Mm-hmm. Extremely disrespectful. That
1: good morning.
0: Something
1: more who do?
0: Mom.
1: All right, good morning to Shelvin. I'm going to stop you before you start.
0: As here,
1: good morning.
0: I could see we doing that. Yeah.
1: Good morning. Good morning to Bina, Lily, and Ashley. Also, Nikki. Yep, early. You're working or you're home? Good morning to you.
0: Sending the MV and to Bagel.
1: Good morning, Simone. I'm not doing that. As we heard in the news feed earlier, we have the passing of Oscar B.
0: Oscar boy.
1: We must give him a moment.
0: Yeah.
1: Thank you so much, sir, for your contribution and for your entertainment and dedication to the arts.
0: Yeah, boy.
1: Yeah?
0: Yeah, boy. Oh, one, Oscar, boy, a real good one, you know?
1: Remember when we interviewed Oscar, boy?
0: And he make the man cry.
1: No, we was giving him his flowers and it really moved him to tears. And
0: yeah.
1: He was glad to share that moment with him, and you know?
0: I'm glad we got to do that.
1: Yeah. Really, really. That's the first thing I thought about when I heard the news. I say, hey, boy, glad to... At
0: Oscar,
1: least
0: boy.
1: Make the man feel appreciated, that level of appreciation, boy. Because a lot of times we wait until they're on the other side and then we start to show them the
0: now
1: appreciation
0: well,
1: they deserve.
0: Well, we program not to put too much dark, no darkness at all, but we program to not appreciate our entertainers, you know, some of our sporting stars. A lot of them, at the end of the day, be studying, but why do this for, boy? You know, I do this for my country, and my country didn't care about me.
1: Yeah,
0: you know, if I lose in the sport, they want to drag me through the mud. As soon as I ain't popular again, they want to say, yes, a dog. If it is a true or concert or I do something to try to raise money for my thing, they say, where all the money I had when I was performing? You know, they assume all entertainers rich and don't need no help from thing, which is... something in Trinidad and Tobago, I don't know where it come from, trumpet. Maybe it's slavery and how the confuffle we brain, you know. But it goes beyond just one race. It's a cultural thing in Trinidad, whereas as soon as you see a friend doing something that you ain't doing or you can't do, that other people looking up to, and you see a friend rising, that's no longer your friend. You know? We don't like to see people
1: do better than us.
0: Able to handle that.
1: We can handle that. We want you to do well, just not better than us. That's all.
0: Even if you do better and you reach a certain way for your family and your immediate circle, they tend to look at you now as you are no longer Trinidadian.

0: You are, huh? Well, I don't know, Trumpet. I don't know. As soon as you're successful in this country, we start to label you as something that sounds as if it's distant from somebody who navel drink berry here and born here, you know, who went to our, who went through our education system and all of these things.
1: Well, boy,
0: you know,
1: that's a whole different
0: labels, like 1%, 2%
1: discussion for a whole different time.
0: This percent, that percent.
1: Yeah.
0: As you reach anywhere, one time, use the enemy instead of trying to see how you could also follow in the footsteps and put yourself there. Nah, let me just look to crab and barrel the thing now. And my friend sips tea via E.
1: That's right.
0: Electronics.
1: I will sip my tea and hush my mouth. Anyhow,
0: we're seeing where we could go with this.
1: Yes, and I'm not going there.
0: Very skillfully.
1: But if you know somebody celebrating a birthday, send us a WhatsApp message with the person's name, number, and some information for us to prank them. That's coming up inside the second hour, all courtesy Massey Stores. This morning, we want to have a talk with you as you listen to us, probably on your way to work, getting ready for work or school, whatever you're up to, heading home. We just want to have a little discussion that came up in the group. And I guess it's because there are a
0: Trumpet
1: lot of
0: say bring it all
1: girl dads among us. The conversation happened and we decided, you know what? We should open up the conversation and bring you into it, right? So you can connect with us via WhatsApp or you could give us a call. The WhatsApp number is 7999696. Mm-hmm. The number to call is 6289336. Karen would share the question with us and then we would get into the whole ins and outs of the discussion. What's the question, sir?
0: Well, I ain't putting no powder on this. Let me just say it. Question is, are we raising girls to be strong, independent women? Or nurturing women who can handle the home? Nurturing homemakers and housewives.
1: Now, a lot of things would have jumped into this question as to why this question was brought to the fore. A lot of graduations, you would see what's taking place in the graduation ceremony and the different people who would have, you know, made contributions in the graduation ceremony, especially in girls' schools.
0: Yeah.
1: Right? And it there's a particular tone when it's graduation time because, of course, the young ladies are excelling and doing...
0: Oh, yes, they are. Very proud of that.
1: Great.
0: Excellent.
1: At the academics.
0: Oh, yeah.
1: But the tone of the conversation and the graduation is usually one of independence.
0: Yes.
1: Which is also great.
0: Which is super great. Love that for them.
1: However...
0: And us.
1: However, it also brought up or shined some light on the question of what Karen just asked. And I'm always one to believe that the family is the most important institution in our country.
0: Right.
1: Because if you have a breakdown, especially if you have a breakdown in the marriage, breakdown in the family, breakdown in the community, you have a breakdown in the country.
0: In your society.
1: Right? Yeah. And that's something that we all know and we witness on a daily.
0: Yeah.
1: So if such is the case, and you need the nurturing in the home, most women are working.
0: A lot
1: of women are working, right? Yeah. And we know the dynamic has changed over the years in the family construct where you have the breadwinner and you have the person at home, the homemaker. Right. If you want to put it that way, the homemaker and who plays the role of nurturer, etc.
0: Yeah.
1: So when you have that breakdown, who fills the gap? And how is the gap filled?
0: And we can even go a step further as in, is being a housewife something that is frowned upon in 2026 in this modern society? Like if your daughter, Richard, come up to you and say, Daddy, I go and get all my passes and thing and yada, yada, yada, but my dream is to really bring up a house and be the best mother that I could be to my children, my unborn children. I want to find a husband and make him feel like he's the king of this earth, right? yeah, I could run a business on the side from home or something to make up my time.

0: time and you know, just to keep my active. But my real goal, because to me, if somebody daughter come up to them and tell them that trumpet, they'll put them out of the house, you know. Because
1: in some instances,
0: yes, because when you go into these graduations and you're hearing a lot of these young ladies speak, and it's not that, as a girl dad myself, it's not that I'm not proud of them or something, but you always want, you're hearing them talk and it's like, but this is a boys' school. Because the same

0: a woman. It's almost like embracing your softer side or your feminine side is taboo.
1: Mm.
0: Like, they not no more room for that.
1: Right.
0: And it worries me because we're not growing up the boys to say, well, all you had to be the for want of a better phrase, the woman at the house sometime, or they go out to cook, or they go out to clean, and all of this kind of thing, which is okay. It's all right to teach your son, I can real clean trumpet. I love to clean. You cannot iron like me, right?
1: Oh, serious.
0: Me bad in that, right? But nobody ain't tell me, well, you had to go and do this, and you had to go and do that, and the rules changing, and all of that. So you have the young men now living up to a certain standard. You're still telling the young men, get your education down, get in your experience, you know, move up in the job or open a business. And they all doing that so that the day that they get a family, they can take care of them and raise the bar from one generation to another generation.
1: Right.
0: And then you have the girls now who, when the boy is looking for, all right, so while I doing this out here and I fighting out here in this Gideon here, I need somebody behind me. But are we teaching our girls that their place is no longer behind? You understand? I'm using that word, it might be a little triggering, right? For all the feminists out there. But is that saying no longer true? Behind every strong man is a...
1: strong woman?
0: Yeah. Mm. Or a stronger woman.
1: Right.
0: You know, so I don't know, boy. I don't know. Because if you have a breakdown of the home trumpet, right? Remember in America, they said that the rumor is out that especially in the black community, that whole ladies come out and work and yada yada was to definitely weaken the household, to get the ladies out, to make them feel like their men are less, you know, because you now have to work, your man can't support you, whatever. You break up that whole marriage and everything now. You have a whole set of fatherless children and now you could run the place red with them because it ain't nobody to stop you.
1: Right?
0: Is that happening now worldwide?
1: Worldwide. Mm-hmm.
0: Where just to be a woman as to say, well, my goal is this. Is that now a bad thing? I don't know.
1: All right. So
0: asking.
1: You can join the discussion. As I said earlier, we would prefer if you send a voice note. If you can't, and you can send a message, and type the message and send it to 799-9696. And if you want to give us a call, you can call us at 628-9336. Didn't the Prime Minister some time ago made a statement about mothers and society, and a lot of people were rubbed the wrong way?
0: Yeah, a bunch of.
1: Yeah, a lot of people were rubbed the wrong way.
0: Yeah.
1: But it was,
0: it
1: to me,
0: it piqued my attention since then.
1: Right.
0: I was like, but what wrong? I mean, she didn't say all women have to be mothers, right? But she said, you know, what she said.
1: But there are a lot of women nowadays who you would hear them say they don't want to be mothers. They don't want to. They don't want to have a child. They don't want to be your mother. Yeah. They just want to live their life.
0: That's not even on the radar, especially when you're in school, you know, as it should not be. It's books before boys, right? But then when you graduate from day and some bit, what happens sometime, or I'm afraid of happening, is you end up in that situation, baby on the way, and now your whole motherly instinct's gone.
1: Right.
0: Because you have been programmed or reprogrammed to not feel what you're supposed to naturally feel. Because remember, they tell you, you have to be strong, you have to be independent, you have to do this, you have to do that, you have to do the other. Not that you have to be strong and independent within your family for your family.
1: But isn't that nurturing nature innate? Mm. Isn't that something that a woman is born with? And so are you saying now that the reprogramming has shifted that?
0: That's the question I'm asking.
1: But something quite interesting that I noticed, a trend that I noticed for Father's Day.
0: Yeah.
1: And it made me think of the both sides of the coin. You saw a lot of, like you see the father stand in line with the children.
0: Yeah.
1: And you hear a voice saying, if your father ever say, I love you, take one step forward. If your father ever took you to school in the morning.
0: And you realize all of you was abused growing up.
1: And you realize that all the children walk forward and the man stayed in one position, and that's when they noticed that he is providing something that he never had and he never experienced, right?
0: Pouring from an empty cup.
1: So now you realize the imbalance.
0: Yes.
1: And I think about the whole thing, and when you bring it back to the question about the nurturing in the home, right? You find out in a lot of instances the father plays a bigger role in actually the nurturing process, and a lot of homes you would realize that the father,
0: because
1: is,
0: remember, we teaching
1: the
0: young boys what to look out for. Remember, we telling them you had to get somebody to nurture your home.

0: and this designs that they go have a good nurturer in the home. Right. So when you go on in the home now and you pull in sistrin to all get married, but she more masculine than you, Trumpet. So now you just had to
1: you had to fill the gap
0: because thing had to do.
1: Alright, boy. Alright, well, ask the question one more time. I lost that call. Alright, here they are. Hello, good morning.
0: Morning.
2: Yeah, President, good morning.
1: Yes, good morning.
2: That part, when I talk about the nature, in fact, I understand where they're coming from fully because mommy make four boys. So it's me and three other brothers.
1: Right.
2: And you tell her, even though she never ever tell us about independence and all them kind of things, she actually taught us how to cook, how to clean, how to, manage herself. Mm-hmm. So no girl pulls no style on winner.
1: Right, mm-hmm. Right.
2: But at the same time, even though you have a masculine side, you have to be a little soft to certain things. And I was thankful about that because when it was for daddy, so he had a side, but he also showed that it have a soft side of it. Mm. And me now coming to get children now, and I have two daughters and a son.
1: Right.
2: So with my child, I actually catch myself at time and she actually tell me no, you're teaching, she did the wrong thing because I was teaching my daughter to be, don't be dependent on nobody and all that kind of thing. And she remind me of something. Everybody needs somebody in this world.
1: Right. Yeah.
2: A lot of people have failed to realize that everybody needs somebody in this world. So that independence thing, as my boy Tim Dim said, is a restructuring thing. When you think about it, it's a restructuring thing. So it changes the mindset of a lot of young people. And we had to look upon that and we had to come back to the old time days of parenting. Well, parents are ready to be parents in the children.
1: So let me ask you a question based on all that you said. You said that you have two daughters, right?
2: Right.
1: So from a father's perspective, how are you raising your daughters to be independent women who don't need men, or are you bringing them up to be part of a marriage team?
2: That is the whole thing. I would say we are to lead by example,
1: right?
0: Mm-hmm.
2: So the situation that I am in right now, well, I'm presently not with my first child. She has a separate mother, so
1: right.
2: My next daughter. Well, mm-hmm. the next two children is a twin, is a boy and a girl.
0: Oh, right. Nice man.
1: Right.
2: Mm-hmm. Is a twin. Right. Well, so that one I get the two daughters from. But
0: nice.
2: My first daughter, I just teach her, I just actually literally sit down and have that conversation and make sure everything straight up. And I don't ever teach her that independence way. I just teach her you have to work hard to get what you want.
1: Right.
2: Nothing comes free in life.
1: Mm-hmm.
2: But at the same time, we need one another. You have to treat people with respect and not talk down to somebody like how most of them, they say there's a bad B. It's a bad B. And
0: I'm glad there is that point.
2: No. You see that mindset?
0: Yes.
2: That mindset is a dangerous road they're walking down to.
1: Mm.
2: Right? So it comes like you're condemning a whole generation of men. And that me cannot, that is literally the kind of riffraff that going on between men and women nowadays.
0: Mm-hmm.
2: So, once you get back to the foundation of nurturing, when long time everybody used to be kind to one another, good morning, mannerisms, and all these sorts of things.
0: Yeah.
1: Thank you, my friend.
2: I want to instill into my daughter.
1: Thank you, my buddy. Thanks for calling.
0: Yeah, right now it's all about bad B culture, Trumpet, where all my spending is.
1: I see a fella singing that in the club and nearly burning down.
0: Spend it.
1: But anyhow,
0: that's all they're telling them now.
1: Well, yeah. Now, the thing about it is, you would hear a lot of women, we talk about the things that innate, right? So
0: right.
1: We talk about the soft side and the nurturing side of a woman, right?
0: Right.
1: You would hear a lot of women say that it would take only. They only know how to get in touch with that soft side if a man brings that out in them. So if a man is strong and if a man is, has showing leadership qualities and so on, that allows them now, because to face it in this world, they had a toughen up.
0: Right.
1: Right? So they could only be in that kind of feel, that soft feminine side, when they have that type of, and if they don't have it, right, they would have to continue being that strong person that they have to be.
0: Right.
1: In order to make it in the life.
0: Survival mode.
1: Yeah, right?
0: Yeah.
1: And I understand that to a point. But then there's the other part of the spectrum where you have women raising sons without a father figure.
0: Mm-hmm.
1: Right? So who is the example for this boy?
0: Yeah.
1: So is it now, mommy is... mommy

0: Israel's and the boy, mm-hmm. the best that she can. I'm not knocking mothers because mm-hmm. you could, but can you
1: doing your best.
0: Really teach a boy
1: how to be a boy?
0: To be a man.
1: A man, yeah.
0: That's the other part. So yeah. it's something that is so complex that it's not that easy to sit down and strip down, but you see the different dynamics and the challenges of it.
1: And I see it unfolding, and I'm glad the caller brought up that about what is a role model now for a young woman. It's all about, it's almost like once you put independence in the equation, you put strong and independent, as in you have your own things in the equation, anything else could come after that. So you could be a whole body Saudi trumpet, but once it is, you're strong and you're independent. Right? Which is why plenty of these songs is the songs that lead in. Right? Now, big up Cardi and them, that Trini Roots and wherever and wherever. But look at where the role models have now gone to what young girls have to look up to in the entertainment sphere. It gone from Mariah Carey and them, who at least was trying to purport an image of a certain type of style and look and feel. You know, the long gong, the this, the that, the other. But now, is unless I'm performing in a panty, I's nobody. Right? It all thing, and then we want to get vexed when certain people, 13 years old, singing certain things.
0: Hello, good morning.
2: Good evening, guys.
0: Good morning.
2: So to put some perspective on the question that you just asked about women raising boys. Proud mommy has three beautiful boys.
0: Excellent.
2: My eldest being 17, my youngest being 6. And then God decided, all right, G, it's time for the girl. Not that girl. And it was a whole culture shock for me. Because everything that I have always known as a mother with my boys, teaching them the nurturing side, yes. But then always trying to remember there has to be a balance. And I always tell them, because I depended on my dad and my brother, where the male perspective was concerned. Because I am a no-nonsense person, and the minute that you start messing around, that's it, I'm done, it's all over. Child or no child. It's up. And these persons were not substantial enough to say, okay, no, we're not together anymore, but I'm still there for the child. I'm still going to be there.
0: Right.
2: So, you know, hold that moral support and whatever. So I literally have been doing it alone. That said, it's not an easy road to walk. And then, of course, you have to remember to steer your children away from societal norms, from peer pressure, from the MCDC, from the older generations who sat down and continued to look at, okay, well, now they go grow out of it. No. And then always believing that, cut the tail, put a cut tail on them. Yes, but how much of that is going to work until it no longer works? Each generation is different.
0: Before you have to leave us, I just want to ask you one question based on what we're discussing. What did you learn being a mother of boys and then now becoming the mother of a girl? What changed? What was the difference?
2: See, that soft side, that soft girl era that women want to implore and want to love and live, I couldn't afford to do that. There was none of that for me. I know about spoiling me, but my children always came first, and because they were boys, I have to make sure that they see that strong woman.
0: Right.
2: Who is both your nurturer, your authoritator, your disciplinarian, but your mother and your best friend.
1: Now, one last question before you go. So seeing that you had to go through things that you had to go through, if your daughter now comes to you and say, Mom, I understand that you want me to have a career and you want me to do this and you want me to be strong and independent. But Mommy, I know really on that, you know, my goal is to find a husband and be the best mother and wife that I could be.
2: What then, baby girl, we go and find you that husband.
1: All right.
0: Okay, then. Thanks for calling. Thanks for sharing.
1: Thanks for sharing.
0: Have a great day.
3: Morning, guys.
1: Morning.
3: I don't mind being a housewife. This sort of thing is being saying that easy.
0: No, Cherise, here was the funny part about that. And we all laughed, right? But you would hear a lot of women, they start off with a particular energy with that whole independence and get my things and do my this and do my that.

0: which is good.
1: Then, and we love that.
0: We love
1: but
0: that.
1: Then a certain part of the journey, you hear a lot of them say, yeah, well, me and my looking back and being a housewife and I'm a oh, you know, I can't deal with this, you know.
2: Father.
1: You hear a lot of time the energy start to shift in the journey where they start saying that.
0: It
1: and
0: is
1: you want
0: wrong 33, between 33 to 36.
1: With the same energy, when you were in your early 20s, you weren't feeling that way. So what bring that on? But
0: well, guess what happening now?
1: What's up?
0: When you was in your 20s and you was feeling a certain way, you probably chase away Mr. Wright.
1: Huh?
0: Who could have put you in the scenario to live as different, a softer life. You didn't want to build with he because the song and them say, don't build no man. You understand? So you ain't want to build with he, right? And you just want to think, now you reach 33, 35 years old, you realize, wait, now, but I really independent. I really by myself. So now being strong is no longer an option. Being strong is your only option.
1: Right. Right, you don't have a choice. You don't have a choice.
0: Yeah, no choice because,
1: whoa,
0: you know, the same thing like a fella who want to run the street and play himself,
1: mm-hmm.
0: and then by the time you're 30 something, you're about 18 children and nobody will.
3: Morning. The rules have definitely changed, but nurturing is a 2-person job. Both male and mother and father need to nurture, no matter who working, whether the woman is the breadwinner, or you know the male is. But I think, like for me, my example, I wasn't raised in a house where my mother had to do everything. My father cooked, cleaned, washed.
1: Okay.
3: He did everything. Mm-hmm. Because he, I mean, it was a joint effort.
1: Right.
3: God rest his soul, buried him Thursday. But I didn't grow up, and this is in the, I was born in the 70s. So imagine my father being like that in the 70s.
0: Mm-hmm.
3: I guess it's the so home environment and how,
1: right.
3: you know, I guess your mindset.
1: See how everybody's but situation different.
3: Come back to the point.
1: Mm-hmm.
3: Nurturing is a 2-person job.
1: I would, Candace, I would add something. Condolences once again.
0: Condolences, Candace.
1: To you and the fam. I would add something else because we are talking about what the trend for Father's Day, right?
0: Yeah.
1: And the dad's given things that they never had.
0: Mm-hmm.
1: And I realize it in my own life as well because the little tribute that my daughter gave me on Father's Day, one of the things that she said in the tribute would have been, there was a time when I was teary-eyed for an entire week.
0: Mm.
1: And you took me back to where we used to go when I was very small. We used to go and watch the waterfall. By the waterfront, it had a big kind of... Let's call them...
0: A cascade, a waterfall?
1: Yeah, a big one like that. And we used to just go there and we sat and we talked about what she was going through as a 16-year-old. Mm-hmm. And she said that is something that she would keep for the rest of her life because she knows that a lot of young girls don't have a father who would notice something like that and talk with them, right? And that's something I never had, right? And I never experienced from my father. So what I understand what Candace is saying,
0: right?
1: But Candace grew up in a home where she saw her father being a nurturer. So it wasn't, so she knew it is a collective journey now.
0: Yeah.
1: It's a different from families who were set up in a way where daddy making money, mommy is the person who's the nurturer and the homemaker and so on. That was the construct before, right? So Candace had a different experience. But what about people who didn't have that experience? And now you have to now morph into playing both roles.
0: Both roles. Now, it's also something, when I say nurturing, I understand, and I totally agree, both sides have their different nurturing to do. But that word is constant, different. The way a father will nurture a child is different to how a mother will nurture a child.
1: Agreed, 1,000.
0: Example, child fall down, boodoop, cut on the knee. Mommy, oh gosh, come, let me kiss that, put a thing on it, you understand? Rub down the child foot. A father could do that too, yes. But what about if the father say, hey, get up, boy.
1: Toughen up, boy.
0: Stop crying. We don't cry for that.
1: Yeah.
0: You understand?
1: Yeah.
0: Two different ways of nurturing.
1: Yeah. Absolutely correct.
0: Yeah.
1: Absolutely.
0: So I understand
1: correct.
0: It, but it's not that it have to be the exact thing.
1: And it has
0: and
1: to be
0: it
1: different.
0: It could be the exact thing at
1: and
0: the same
1: time. At the same time.
0: Yes.
1: And it would be different for a girl and a boy as
0: well.
4: And it's interesting that you all brought this up right after the whole mental health.
1: We ain't done with the men, eh?
4: And men getting in touch with the emotions. Here why I say this. A couple of years back, my wife and I, we had this discussion concerning our daughter. Right, and we decided that we're going to bring up as an all-rounder. So she's academically sound, she's athletically sound as well.
1: Mm-hmm.
0: Excellent.
4: As well as she would be in the kitchen assistant. Now, in my home, my wife also works. She may not be

0: as whom she may not be at home as much as I am, right? But once she is home, she would be in the kitchen, assisting, everything like that, right? So our daughter now would be in the kitchen, whether I'm in the kitchen, whether I'm cleaning, whether it is I'm doing any of the household chores, the same as she would be with her mother. So she's seeing it from both parents, right? And I think that's the direction that we should be interested, or at least aiming our daughters to go. Become an all-rounder. So if it is your want to become a doctor, lawyer, whatever the case, fine, no problem. You want to go into sports, fine, no problem. If it is you want to be a homemaker, fine, no problem. It all depends on who it is you choose as a mate going forward.
1: Yeah,
2: big points. Big points. Thanks.
3: Good morning, guys. Love the discussion. Good morning. I think we need to understand that there are many different contributing factors to the topic we have this morning. It's not just one thing. So, for me, two of the contributing factors is, one, we have kids growing up in single homes. Whether it is a single mother, a single father, when you grow up with a single mother, you realize, of, all right, then, work, make sure my children feed. Sometimes you don't even have time to spend with them, to teach them to be a little nurturing, because you're on the constant go of making it work, sending them to school, make sure it has food on the table and those sorts of things. And when you grow up with a single father, as a girl, you grew up solving problems. It's not that you want to be independent, but you grew up in the way of, all right then, logical thinking. We had to solve this, all right then, I don't have time to put emotion in it. This is what is happening. Then we have the internet, as Tim rightfully said, teaching our girls to be bad bees. You understand what I say? You go to school, you get the degree, and feeling that, all right, then I have a degree now, so Paul can't talk to me, or I don't need Paul. And I'm not a woman growing like that. So for me, there's many different contributing factors that we could sit down and everybody could list that this is what happening. And for me, I think it is very, very hard to go back to the days back in our parents' days, because time is changing.
2: It's different. It's a different time. Different society. Renee said, from day one, I've been saying my husband won't ever make a bad joke and tell me be a housewife, because it's the fastest. That's what she says. So you don't know. Anytime.
1: She ain't going through that.
2: Anytime he come and say no. Anytime he come and make that joke, she is staying home.
1: Mine try that the other day, almost forced it, yes? Come home crying. She know I can't see when she cry. I say, Lord, I said,
2: stop! Forget that! Chad, you know I always like your contribution, but I beg you to send a voice note, boy, because...
1: He sent a voice. I go read it.
2: You read it?
1: Yeah, I go read it.
2: All right, David. Read it. Right.
1: Chad is the boy.
2: Yeah. But I've been, right before you read the message. And as a matter of fact, go ahead with the message.
1: I would like to apologize. You see, he said, I wish I could have called, but the location would not give proper signal. Right. In today's society, children are being raised in ways that offer greatly from previous generations. There was a time when a village truly raised a child, where elders passed down wisdom, communities afforded support, and mothers and fathers played clearly defined roles in shaping a child's identity. That foundation has weakened, and many young people are growing up with the guidance that once came naturally from family, without the guidance, sorry, that once came naturally from family and community. We often speak about wanting to return to the old days when values were instilled early, girls were nurtured into confident, graceful women, and boys were guided into responsibility, grounded into responsible, grounded men. But the reality is that society has evolved. And with that evolution, children are being forced to grow up faster, often without direction, mentorship, or emotional stability. Education plays a major role in this shift. While it has become more demanding and competitive, not all children have equal access to the tools they need. Transportation challenges, lack of proper clothing, limited access to school accessories, yada, yada, yada. This makes it difficult. As a result, independence becomes less of a choice and more of a necessity for survival. The societal pressure also shapes the path young people take into adulthood. The truth is that the structure that supported families in the past is no longer guaranteed.

0: The village that raised us is not the village raising today's children, and while independence is admirable, it should not be a burden placed on children before they are ready.
1: True.
0: Society's evolution has created new expectations, new challenges, and new realities, ones that require us to think how we nurture, guide, and support the next generation.
1: I'm glad you chose to read it, boy.
0: Yeah, well,
1: because Chad, great points. And
0: I'll leave out a little bit, but it had a little bit more book in it.
1: You see, the thing about it is that we wish there would be things back in our parents' and grandparents' time that everything wasn't perfect. And we like to make it seem like everything was perfect then. But there were things that they got wrong, right? And we have to learn from what they got wrong. And we also have to adapt to the way society is today, because it's not the way it was in their time. We have to accept that. No matter how much we wish it was different, that we have to deal with things how they are, right?
0: Yeah.
1: And with that being said, I think us as men, and from the man aspect of it, so to our player voice, not just now, from the male aspect of it, we have to realize our importance in our societal role and how pivotal it is for us to continue going forth into the future.
0: Yeah.
1: Because we know that in a lot of instances, women have the burden of raising children alone.
0: Yeah.
1: Right? That's the reality. A lot of men are stepping up for whatever reason and not going and say that it's
0: going
1: all on you.
0: Yeah,
1: and not going and say it's all on you.
0: The man
1: because
0: and all
1: it's, yeah, we're not, I'm not even going through all of that. But
0: dealing with, it is as it is.
1: As it is. The what we need to understand, and I think, I can't remember who brought it up, but we both have to play the role of nurture.
0: Correct, yeah.
1: Right? And it's, and you also pointed out that it would be different.
0: Yeah.
1: It's different roles
0: it's
1: in the
0: yang,
1: nurturing.
0: You know.
1: Right? Yeah. So that's important. But it does not. A woman, a girl, I should say, needs to see a man for two reasons. One, they have to see what to aspire towards, what type of man they should be looking for. Once you are, of course,
0: that's a good man.
1: A good man.
0: That's why they say most women marry their fathers.
1: Yes, that's the first love, right?
0: That's the first love.
1: Right, good. So they
0: the
1: have to see.
0: The example that they had in front
1: they
0: of them.
1: They have to see that example. So that's one role you're playing for both your daughter and
0: your son.
1: One
0: man supposed to be good to you is your father.
1: Is your father, right?
0: So, yeah.
1: Right? That's one. And they also have to see, and it does not necessarily mean from a marriage of mommy and daddy.
0: Yeah.
1: Right? Because there are a lot of people who would have broken up and so on, but they have to see and experience how a healthy relationship looks like, even if it's with my stepmom and dad.
0: And that is where I have a discrepancy.
1: Go ahead.
0: Because what is a healthy relationship to us
1: may not be
0: a healthy relationship to them.
1: Okay.
0: Now, there are different phrases that they coin, simping and all of these guys. I think simping is that when a man a little bit too understanding about the girl.
1: You look gilly.
0: And then when a girl returning that favor and she energy is all about, hey, we had a treatment like kings, they call her pick me up.
1: A pick me, yes.
0: A pick me. So you understand what we're doing there? From the time it goes back to what it traditionally was, where a woman is uplifting her man and a man is uplifting his woman, as we should do, use a simp and use a pick me.
1: Yeah.
0: You understand?
1: Correct.
0: We don't want that in the society. Why? Because to me, I can't help but see they are engineering this thing to keep the household separated.
1: Exactly.
0: Right?
1: That is what it
0: you
1: is.
0: You see the people it who live in our house. Now, we cannot, I mean, hats off to all the women doing it alone, right? But you see those that doing it in the house, them not, well, I mean, with their spouse, they're not out of the water yet. Because, yes, we always talk about men treating the women badly, and men have to make sure that they teach a woman how she's supposed to show their daughters how a woman is supposed to be treated by the way you treat her mother.
1: Right.
0: And while that is correct, the truth also remains in reverse. It can't be one-sided. And to me, nowadays, the relationship that most young men are subject to is that my girl does call me and curse me out on a regular basis. My girl does, if I do anything out of step, is bad up. You understand? And in the friend group is, yeah, I tell him so and so, you have to take that. And they're watching the girl as she's a real queen bee. She's a boss. Look, she in control. You understand? And meanwhile, the man now, let me say they get kids now. They make kids, thing going down the road, and that still going on. Just the way that hurt people will hurt people, and a child will see a father abusing the mother as something terribly wrong, and you could be creating a little monster there. It's the same thing if you only seeing, imagine a son only seeing his father getting cussed up from the mother, right? Getting spoken to from the mother, however she wants to, because she's strong, she's independent, she this, she that, she the other.
1: He will believe that
0: hey, this is how
1: that's
0: this,
1: natural,
0: this is
1: that's normal,
0: how
1: this

0: normal. It's normal. It's
1: I have
0: normal.
1: A friend trumpet yeah. who was in a scenario similar to that. Mm. Had kids early and had a daughter first, right? Grew her up and yada yada and went through whatever he went through and whatever. And then when he got his next child now, it was a boy, mm-hmm. right? And he mm-hmm. had to have a conversation. He had to say, hey, what's going on? You see what we was going through in the early phases? All that bacchanal and that fighting and, you understand, you move out and thing and this one getting involved in me thing. You see my son? Let me try to have a certain kind of way. I needed to show my different kind of respect in front of my son. Mm. Because I need to be the example for my son, just like I needed to be an example for my daughter. Mm. So I'm going to need your help in that scenario. Right? But with these songs and things that coming out trumpet, is that even available? Also, look at the toys. When we were growing up, the toys that they used to give young girls and young boys. Fellas, we used to get hard hat. Construction boots, toy shovel, toy this, toy car.
0: Boy dolly out, you know.
1: You're getting dolly out. and girls used to get baby alive. I remember the ad, all kinds of things. The baby used to come out. Wah! And thing and the teaching them, hey, nurturing thing from small.
0: Correct.
1: Where the baby alive? Where the Barbies? All of these things?
0: No. You're getting bought out for buying them type of toys too.
1: Yeah, you buy a dolly for your child. It's thing.
0: You're teaching the girl. Yeah. It's crazy. We'll just play a few more voice notes and then we'll tread on because as an I knew this discussion would have gone.
1: Yeah. The quick up, which is, I don't
2: gentlemen,
1: mind.
2: Gentlemen, blessed morning to you and yours.
1: Salty.
2: Whatever I tell you, charity begins at home and ends abroad. And you see, this generation, they're different. And if they don't put the right perspective in people, or if you as a parent, single or double, put the right initiative in place, trust me, crap or smoke your pipe. This generation, they're different. Just as the lady say, they're different. I just watch them every day, you know, and as a senior citizen, I just watch them every day. They're different. I'm telling you. I just, glad. You see this single mother, who raising 3 and 4 boy children without any trouble, I just give them red thumbs up.
0: Yeah, boy.
2: But it ain't easy with this generation.
0: Yeah, boy.
2: God bless.
1: Big point.
3: Good morning. Tim Trumpet. Long time.
1: My brother.
3: I like the topic today.
1: Yeah, man.
3: I grew up in a household with 3 girls and a single mother. And things I learned, I respect a woman on whatever decision she makes, right? I have 3 boys and 1 girl. And as I always tell all my children, don't be like me, be better than me.
0: Right.
3: You understand? Right. I just tell my daughter, find a man better than your father. You understand?
1: Yep.
3: Don't let somebody take advantage of you.
1: Yeah.
3: Be a woman. Cook clean. Take care of home, she could be a housewife if she want, but do not let a man take advantage of you. You know?
1: Yeah.
3: You still have a little boy side and a woman. Because these men and them out here feel like they could abuse women. But
0: Alright, we'll play some more a little bit later. We have to tread on. Of course, we have birthdays coming up in a little while as well. The time right now is 7:33. That time check came your way, all courtesy LucasAid Sports. 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

Do you want to brighten up someone's birthday? WhatsApp the person's name, number, and some information for us to prank them to 799-9696.

0: At the 7, also brighten up someone's birthday inside the One Morning Show, all courtesy Massey Stores. Mm-hmm. Let me make the first call. And as I said earlier, with all the messages and the voice note, etc., we'll try to share some more as we go along. Make this call
1: in. While I'm making that call, Trumpet, I need you guys to make a decision. What are you ordering for lunch today? Which Epicure meal are you going to get from Massey Stores? Just think about that. Oh yeah, and by the way, you do have to go for it. You can get it ordered straight to your door, straight to your desk.
2: Hello, good morning.
1: Hi, good morning. I'm trying to get on to Peggy.
2: Speaking.
1: Hi, Peggy. This is the lady who's make the food.
2: Yes, it is.
1: I can place an order. You sound like you're traveling. You're in a plane?
2: No, I'm in a car.
1: In a car? Oh, this is a bad time. I wanted to place an order. I have a little function for 162 people. I don't know if you could cater.
2: What is your menu?
1: All right. So there's a bunch of single men, right? So the food that are related to the occasion. So I'm looking for rice, but what specific type of rice?
2: Anything you want me to do.
1: You can make sweat rice?
0: All right, Peggy. Peggy, rice? No. Peggy, we're calling you from Ojo 961. Morning. Happy birthday
1: happy
0: to you.
1: Birthday,
0: it's Trumpet
1: girl.
0: And Tim. Riza, where is Riza? Riza supposed to be here too, but like you got outside. Happy birthday. Happy birthday, honey.
2: Thanks very much. So again, like, I can't answer the question. So,
0: hold on. You know how to make sweat rice?
2: Yes.
3: Sidon.
0: All right. Sidon. Let me do it, courage. Now. Let me just think a bit now, please.
1: Chief,

0: Thank you so very much.
1: Enjoy your day today, honey.
0: Yes.
1: I'll talk to you later. All right. Take care. Watch this one here.
2: Let me show you. She know how to.
1: Biggie, like you sweating our rice a long time too.
2: I tell you, that's the restaurant you have to come out with trumpet.
1: Daddy, you going and eat a food in a place called Sweat Rice?
2: Sweat Rice, left hand dumpling. What's the next one that does make? All that on the menu. The name of the restaurant is Stay Home.
1: Bro.
2: Stay Home. That the name of the restaurant. You know that?
1: Yeah,
2: we do our chair and we are couch and thing, living room. When you're saying, yeah, all the.
1: You going to eat it?
2: Me?
1: Yeah.
2: Eating there already, Joe.
1: All right. No, all right. Okay, all right.
2: Just, I'm loving it.
1: All right.
2: Yummy.
1: Oh, gosh.
2: Yes, I see it.
1: All right. I can make the call now. Thanks.
2: Yeah.
1: All right. Don't forget.
2: Yeah.
1: Dear. I'm eating there already.
2: I'm eating there already. I'm asking for seconds. Watch my. I wait. Put that on me. Go Mangala. Kimada.
3: Which soccer artist you feel would eat there? I'm not answering that question.
2: But some of them just be here with me. You know? We go call them after.
4: Hello.
2: Hi, good day. This TJ?
4: Yeah.
2: Right. Again, number 4 AC. You just hook up AC?
4: Mm-hmm.
2: All right. Split unit or window or let's think up the thing. Split unit, right?
4: Yeah, where you getting number from?
2: Cheryl. Do you know her, Cheryl? Well, I just call she Cheryl and I really know she real name, but my red skin lady, you know, black hair, black long hair, she have it in plats. She tell me you come and you do a AC unit home by she. And everything was good and your price was good, so I know if you could
4: that
2: come.
4: Which one?
2: Eh? That's in Arima.
4: Nah.
2: That wasn't you?
4: Nah, not me.
2: So I get the wrong number, bye?
4: What's me?
2: Today's your birthday?
4: Yeah, correct.

0: Well, you're on the radio. Happy birthday!
1: Happy birthday, my teacher, boy.
2: Hey, y'all
0: gonna
2: do that,
0: man? Yeah, yeah, yeah. You go get out, you go get out, you go get out.
3: I love my DJ light.
1: Hey, I love my, happy birthday.
0: I like your energy.
1: Where's the plan for today, TJ?
0: Good laugh.
2: Nah, I'm working.
1: Oh, you're working all day today? Oh, you're partying this weekend. All right, all right. I like how you're operating.
0: I like how you're operating.
1: Drunk or sober, mind your business.
0: Mind your business.
1: All right.
2: Correct, yeah, I'll do that.
0: Have a good day, buddy.
1: All right, TJ, you enjoy your birthday.
0: Yeah, man.
1: I like that laugh. You hear that hearty laugh?
0: We don't sing. That laugh deserves a kick.
1: Yeah, we don't sing for mango.
0: Yeah, we don't sing for mango.
1: We could tell you who does do that, but we ain't doing that. No, in real life, we could send you by a show.
0: Yeah. Huh? Farmer in mine a little, I found them blend.
1: Farmer?
0: Nappers?
1: Yeah.
0: In mine a little. Maybe sing about the house, eh? Brick by brick.
1: No coots sent from. Coots in free that night.
0: Who coots?
1: Yeah, coots taken.
0: No, well, coots get that. You didn't see how plump coots is? You didn't see coots belly in front of the coots get that. Coots buy that wholesale. Right now, coots making sure the ingredients good.
1: Oh, gosh. Hey.
0: Putting the rice under the sink.
1: All right. Peggy, you see where it goes with that sweat rice talk, eh? Yeah. Now, I don't want to know which soca artists go eat sweat rice and all kind of thing.
0: Have a cousin who say he do eat Kalalu.
1: Do it
0: because he don't know where in it, and wherever you mix in Kalalu, there's blending so good they can hear anything.
1: You can get a walker from the Kalalu.
0: Yeah, you can get a walker from the Kalalu.
1: It's true, but it's true.
0: Yeah, but he is facially challenged. So I'm like, sir, I can guarantee you nobody is paying nothing.
1: Oh, boy, nah, boy, nah, boy.
0: And if they put that in your
1: so
0: Kalalu, it's best you eat it with a straw, because you need it.
1: Nah, man, you can't tell him that.
0: You need it. The Lord send that for you.
1: All right.
0: You know that?
1: We the same thing dong living by the restaurant. Why are you saying that about dong, boy?
0: Remember dong when he was on the hill? Was slim dong, eh? No, he's ding dong.
1: Okay.
0: Yeah, all go right. Mangala, you gotta take that. That will bring the tune on them, you know.
1: You know dong from Point, right?
0: Hmm?
1: You know them Point fellas, them like them thing, you know. Men like resounding, them like them kind of thing.
0: So them gang girl there too. I hate Point Man cook and gang girl.
1: Point man gang girl go mangala.
0: So if girl is gay, left hand dumpling. What the man gain the girl and them?
1: What the man them in game?
0: Right hand.
1: All right. Zabu. We want to say thank you to Massey Stores for brightening up our birthdays today. We have any birthday shouts. Happy birthday to you if you are celebrating a birthday today. Right, hope you enjoy your day today. Hope you are celebrated today. You have any? I don't like the look on your face. How could they get that meal? How could they get that meal to their door and to their office right now from Massey Stores?
0: Right. Guys, very, very simple with Massey Stores. Delivery to you and yours. Yes. All you have to do is just listen to Tim Tim as soon as I find this script. Nice. It's not Mother's Day, Timus. No. It's not.
1: Get it together now, boy.
0: Who's that?
1: You're eating too much sweat rice, it's bothering, you know, it's sweating into your brain. You're eating too much, right? I was the one who come and say I like the Obi, you know. I say I like it. How we treat you?
0: Speaking of eating, you know these days when you're trying to figure out lunch for the office, dinner for the family, or even what to bring to a football lime? 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
1: A suspended police constable of the Trinidad and Tobago Police Service has been arrested in connection with allegations of kidnapping and sexual offences of a 20-year-old female victim. According to reports, on June 3, 2026, the victim was allegedly forcibly removed from a vehicle by a man who identified himself as a police officer, displaying what appeared to be a TTPS identification badge. The victim alleges that she was taken to an unknown location where she was sexually assaulted.
0: Tobago House of Assembly THA Deputy Chief Secretary Dr. Faith Brebner has said the Tobago People's Party administration is not afraid to make tough decisions in response to an announcement by Chief Secretary Farley Augustine that the THA is considering hiring freeze. Brebner also said that there will come a point, Secretary of Finance, Trade and Economy, where I will have to issue an edict freezing employment in the THA because we can't just keep going. The People's National Movement has condemned the strategy, alleging the TPP tricked the population before the January 12 THA elections.
1: Pakistan launched airstrikes and sent ground troops into Afghanistan provinces along its border on Sunday, killing dozens. At least 36 civilians, including women and children, have been killed and more than 160 others wounded. The Afghanistan's Taliban government disclosed as they condemned it as a cowardly act and a crime and atrocity. Pakistan's Information Minister Atula Tarar said 29 militants were killed in strikes targeted at their hideouts, adding that the strikes were a response to a recent terrorist attacks against innocent people.
0: Lauryn Hill was honored last night at the 2026 BET Awards as the inaugural recipient of the Living Legend Icon Award. According to BET, the Living Legend Icon Award celebrates the pioneers who mastered their craft and never let go of the culture. Connie Orlando, EVP of Specials Music Programming and Music Strategy, called Hill the very definition of a living legend and added her artistry redefined what was possible in our music and gave a generation permission to be fearless, spiritual, and free. Her influence is woven into the fabric of the culture, and it is a profound honor to celebrate her legacy on culture's biggest night.
1: And in World Cup news, Steven Estiquille's stoppage time winner fired Canada to a 1-0 win over South Africa on Sunday in the first match of the World Cup knockout rounds. As the co-hosts advanced to the last 16 for the first time in their history, with both sides making their first ever appearance in the knockout phase, the game appeared to be heading for extra time before Estiquille broke South African hearts with a clinical hit from just outside the area.
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1: You

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1: Nah, you overdoing it now.
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3: And what am I talking about?
1: Anybody find my DJ is playing expertly?
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3: Like for all the brothers who not getting through, who's salting on the wing.
4: Yeah, you got to get
3: 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Don't worry.
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0: Last one before we go. All here is peace. 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
1: Know what I'm saying? Outside is back to what it was, you know what I'm saying? Atlanta, tell you about my run, you know what I'm saying? Ask Pluto Banker 21, you know what I'm saying? I done put up half, what's done is done, you know what I'm saying? 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They so down for me.

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1: Stories trending locally and all over the Ojo world. Homeland Security Minister Roger Alexander has declared that the detention of Blue Water's owner Dominic Hadid and his wife Genevieve Hadid and her aunt Star Sabga is not politically motivated, but that are based on intelligence that the TTP has gathered. Alexander told the media that this is not a political thing. It is not a political thing. I don't know why people think it, and I am somewhat embarrassed by that. Why persons would think such a thing? Oscar Benjamin, popularly known as Oscar B, has died after ailing for some time. The former lead singer of the legendary Byron Lane and Dragonairs died yesterday, hours before a benefit concert was scheduled to be held at Shaw Park Complex. Last week, Chief Secretary Farley Augustine announced that the Tobago House of Assembly had approved funds to assist the singer's medical expenses. His alma mater, Signal Hill Secondary, paid tribute to the legendary singer in a Facebook post following his passing, saying he was more than just a gifted singer. And local and international rescue teams are raced against the clock to pull survivors from the rubble in Venezuela, 4 days after two powerful earthquakes shook the northern state of La Guaira. The government reported 1,450 dead from the quakes on Sunday afternoon as it faced growing criticism from Venezuelans that its response was inadequate and overshadowed by civilian-led efforts to rescue people buried under collapsed buildings. Thousands more have been reported missing. And a mother who was pulled from the rubble of her wrecked home in Venezuela with her 18-day-old baby has said that her son helped keep her alive. Diana Patino said her son, Juan David, gave her motivation to be awake and alert. She also shared that as long as she was alive, I was going to be alive. Every now and then I was touching his nose for proof that he was still breathing. Footage of the rescue had been shared around the world, with Juan David becoming a symbol of hope in Venezuela. And West Indies scored 626 runs for 9 wickets, declared thanks to a record-breaking six-wicket partnership between Amir Jangu, who scored 233, and Captain Rustin Chase with 194. The pair shared a spectacular record-breaking partnership of 401. Kemar Roach rampaged his way to his 300-test wicket. Jaden Seal, Shamar Joseph, and Alzari Joseph all bowled menacing spells, and West Indies blasted Sri Lanka out for 101, completing an impressive innings and 217-run victory. Stories are trending in this hour, brought to you by Ojo World.
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0: 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You can win yourself that hamper, courtesy Fruita. As a matter of fact, somebody's calling me right now. Let's see. Hello, good day.
1: Taste the Fruita.
0: Taste the Fruita what? Hello?
1: Taste
0: the
1: Fruita.
0: Wasn't listening. That tagline is taste the Fruita freshness. Said it 3 times. Let's see if she's calling back. Hello?
1: Taste the Fruita freshness.
0: Oh, you're calling back. All right, you want this with the other end, Yakit?
1: I do.
0: You do? All right, give me 3 flavors of Fruita.
1: And 3 flavors of Fruita?
0: Mm-hmm.
1: Guava pineapple.
0: Right.
1: Orange.
0: Right.
1: Apple.
0: Ah, all right. You just want yourself that hamper courtesy Fruita. Tell them Uncle Damien send that for them. I know they're going on vacation just now. They're going to want some juice to drink while they're ramping in the house day. You did? What's your name, ma'am? What's your name?
1: Chanel.
0: All right, stay in line. All right, let me get the rest of the information. Just want to save that hamper courtesy Fruita. Taste the Fruita freshness.
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0: You see a swindler? Thomas. Yes. Watch me. I know you're a man, you're wrong a while. You understand? You get hit high shot, you might have hit a high shot or two already. You understand?
1: Yeah, women shot, women.
0: Like, maybe you hit a promoter high shot. You come, you're
1: smart man, see?
0: Yeah.
1: No, I don't be on that, boy. Is that kind of street?
0: Nah, it's a man, see? A man, see? You hit a high shot already.
1: That is why, me, boy, that is up. Nah, boy.
0: You might not. He's not the greatest smart man of all time. Yeah, so I'm gonna put it that way. But if that man a shot or two every so often, you might even get a shot or two.
1: I just go hard. You see the thing with me, a promoter wouldn't say that because
0: no, I just use a promoter as an example.
1: I just go hard, but you know, I never really dice nobody, you know.
0: You understand? You ever realize about a half hour into a conversation, a man is in your eye shot?
1: Yeah, he does know. Remember outside long.
0: I was telling you that one trying to get
1: two. When you listen. In the early days, it start off good enough, but when you start to realize the level of BS, the level now, when it started to go real high, you just start to realize,
0: I feel like I can take care.
1: Sometimes
0: you don't realize when you're done any taking, you know?
1: Yeah, you just know, because you just get the good enough.
0: No,
1: you see men who could talk?
0: You see right now, boy. Are people getting take all over? People getting take for HEC halls.
1: Yeah, but it has some things you can't. It has something people that's naturally slow.
0: People getting take on Facebook Marketplace.
1: Yeah, like Marketplace. Let me be real. You go in the depths of Lavantil to buy a car.
0: Nelson Street to buy a car with 25,000 cash.
1: Yeah, in the depths, down in the deep.
0: Yeah.
1: You going down in the deep? Come on.
0: You have to get take right.
1: Come on, people. You can't be so slow. You cannot be so naive to what is going on in the place. You cannot.
0: We're just talking off here about getting take and you know, falling victim to a smart man. And it's happened to everybody. Where you might be alert to on one side, you might realize what's going on the next side. Because every day somebody comes with a brand new smart.
1: No, but it's at the different levels. You can't catch me. You could catch me with small thing. When I realize, because I just work hard, you know. I just work hard for my little money. My money don't come easy. So when I realize something ain't really adding up, I just

0: subtract myself, brother. Yeah. Immediately. As long as the math's not adding, yeah. I just subtract myself, brother. It has some people like the money that's too easy.
1: Hey, there's no way. Sometimes it'll be so, they don't understand it too good to be true.
0: You know who could catch me?
1: Who?
0: Girl boy.
1: No,
0: yeah.
1: But that is
0: a smart girl.
1: King of smart, right now, as we speak, if a man getting take.
0: Yeah, you got small, but you can catch me.
1: It's ban launch season, eh?
0: Ban launch.
1: So a man going and get take for a dung payment.
0: Yeah. You see, you Thomas, man out thing up there that it is.
1: A man right now
0: going
1: and look for 3,500 or 2,500.
0: Yeah.
1: How much ever the case might be.
0: Yeah.
1: Dung payment within the next couple of days.
0: But front line is what? Front line is our, like about what? A 7 or 8?
1: 8, 9, depending on the size of the backpack, the size of the headpiece.
0: Yeah.
1: You understand?
0: Could pay down a half right now. A man could not pay down
1: half.
0: Yeah.
1: Right now, I'd have school going on close. September is new bag, new books, new uniform. A man going on for double.
0: Nah, but that been happening, you know, at the end of the day. But you see, you can't really call that outsmart, eh? Especially if
1: I promise of the Pikachu?
0: Yeah, well the promise of the Pikachu, you can't really call it out smart, man. You bowl a ball. It come like you take a chance.
1: It's a man who know.
0: You take a chance in a raffle.
1: The promise of death worse than death itself, eh?
0: The promise.
1: of death is worse than death itself.
0: No, but the Pikachu, you see, that is a gamble. It's a gamble. Like them Susu and them, yes. It's like them Susu. Nah.
1: And you're doing all kind of thing and you realize you're about 15,000, 25,000.
0: I ain't going to call it out, smart. I ain't going to call it out. Now you take a gamble. That's a gamble. Yes. If it's Pikachu, that is a gamble you take, remember? It's either or, you know. It's either you get you. It's come like them Susu and them the other day. If you're in the first row. Yeah, you could end up out of the water. Yeah. But if you're not in the second, you're not telling me it's a gamble.
1: I know what a gamble
0: is. Pikachu? If it's Pikachu, that is a gamble. I'm telling you. Some men just take a gamble, some just win, and some don't get you.
1: That is a lotto. That's a different thing.
0: Is he that or?
1: Yeah, boy, it has, is he smart man, boy, Tommy, boy?
0: Nah, it has some different smart man, boy.
1: I see some kind of thing recently, boy. I said, God.
0: But I remember some man called me the other day from somewhere in, from outside. Coming from outside.
1: No, promoter, is he promoter?
0: Yeah, he healed me. A man healed me, come to me direct, boy. He hear me, hey, smooth, boy, there, so, you know, my boy, ting and tell me who he is and who he know, and... Boy, I looking to bring back I think it's Tao some big concert. He looking to bring it back and you know he just he was 2-3 men on board who had a play on the ground and thing and this and that, boy. Yeah, if you hear him, boy. But here what we think, so you know me, I'm in entertainment.
1: Yeah.
0: So I listen, I say, yeah, you hear thing. Hear him, so hear what going on. So I hear you, I hear the thing, and everybody go put 10 and we go. So I freeze the now. I say, what? You heal me on that, you know, thing you go and do
1: how
0: something.
1: How with an investment?
0: So how you do it? So you don't have ascendant. You don't have no money to do what you're doing. And so you're healing we to invest.
1: You're telling me that disappear?
0: What do you mean? If it going on disappear? I don't. That telling you to come good to catch me. And you know, my mother raised me the right way.
1: No, watch me. Ask if you're spending a child. Ask Chevlin. Ask anybody who are wrong this thing real long.
0: Mm-hmm.
1: And you need to take a little while too. But you see, promoter. Ask any soccer artist.
0: You have to be careful.
1: But some man who hired them, and when they reach backstage, they sing and think, and when they look in the gig, they can't find the man, and when they call the man. Yeah, send them. Yes, when that man started conversation, send the bank info.
0: Send the information. Let me tell you the number one, in terms of entertainment, let me tell you the number one source of scamming. You see, when a man get the front line play to run somewhere, it's not really he plays.
1: Yeah.
0: You see a man who running a place
1: for
0: somebody, and he's a man in front, and he in entertainment, and he have a little play. I fed up see them burn up, man. Because they will come to you and say, brother boy, I'm looking to do something, and you what going on? You can do it for 15, and they'll go back and tell the boss, you what going on? The man say 5,000, 6,000, 10,000.
1: And sing that money.
0: And they're hitting you 1,500.
1: And you shouting out your lungs.
0: And you shouting out because it's goodness for the.
1: I go do that one, my brother boy.
0: Not here.
1: And you promise me what you for don't check, so you go say, well, all right, well, we go live.
0: So I'm trying to build something now. So this first one here, you go, 15. And they go back to the big dog, and they say, boy, the man said 10. So everything going down in them clothes, and you end up with 15 alone.
1: and you're frustrated.
0: I fed up see that one.

0: on by.
1: No boy.
0: You gotta watch them. Watch them close. You gotta watch them. I ain't taking burn, boy. What going on in the football? On the football looking?
1: Yeah,
0: but that's not they go put Argentina to play boys RC.
1: Like we'll talk, eh?
0: You ain't see that line up, boy. But how that happened, sir? So? Argentina play a good team yet, you know?
1: That is why you have to win your group.
0: I had to call my son the other day. I said, son, I feel this now. They go and put Ole to play Argentina. Sometimes in the semis, oh. Because I tell you, they go put...
1: Portugal gonna play Argentina. Portugal gonna be in that group. You know what? They could not win the group.
0: Yeah, but look at the group. It's all kind of
1: Colombian. No, you could not have... You could not...
0: Me play not Jordan and me play them team. No,
1: if Portugal cannot be Congo and Uzbekistan...
0: Nah, but look how Congo looking.
1: Look how Congo looking. What Portugal can be Congo.
0: You're very biased.
1: And the Christians... You're
0: very biased.
1: You love Christie, man?
0: Watch, and that's the problem with you. He's a biased person. Hey, so hey. Congo is not looking good?
1: No. Congo is not good, boy.
0: Oh, they were wicked. Yes.
1: Congo anyhow, not good. No part of the day. Ole could beat up Congo.
0: I forget Ole never really
1: but
0: kicked
1: the ball. But Ole was a red Christy running blood to water for 90 minutes and looking like a old dog with mange. Right in Miami there against Colombia, nearly dead.
0: Yeah, that what you go say. That what you go say.
1: Yeah, that's son. That as is I why on the next side.
0: I don't correlate people who never even kick a lime. I don't really.
1: You
0: I don't,
1: never even play lime and spoon race in
0: yeah,
1: primary school.
0: Yeah,
1: sports.
0: I know. You never kick a lime, you know. When football going all inside, boy,
1: yeah,
0: studying, boy,
1: like
0: with dictionary.
1: Like
0: not a lime you kick, you.
1: Yeah.
0: Yeah, not a lime you kick. I'm sure about that.
1: Anytime somebody related to talking, ish.
0: No, but it's true. That. You never kick a lime. So that's why you go talk when you're talking. Me, I don't go back and forth with bookworm.
1: Yeah. That side is garbage.
0: All this bookworm.
1: Anyhow, today.
0: Jordan, no.
1: But he can't beat nobody.
0: I could have scored a free kick.
1: Yeah, like he
0: had no eyes.
1: Yeah.
0: Jordan. That's not going to pull it to play Arima Boys RC.
1: Right, cool. Anyhow, today, Brazil versus Japan. I feel Brazil have
0: wicked Argentine.
1: Brazil have a little fight up on their handy. Japan is on the walkover side. Then at 5 o'clock, that should be 4:30. Germany plays Paraguay. And at 9 o'clock tonight, Netherlands plays Morocco, which should be a great encounter because Morocco actually reached the semifinals last time around. So we will see what one day. And the moral of this whole story is win your group and beware a smart man.
0: Boys RC.
1: I know.
0: Yeah.
1: I know.
0: Soon.
1: Messi play Netherlands, Croatia, and France.
0: Well, let's go. Let's go. It now start. Let's go.
1: Are you ready?
0: Let's go.
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0: Stories trending in the summer brought to you by the Kiss Baking Company. Weekend operations in the Port of Spain division have resulted in the arrest of four motorists for driving under the influence. A total of 19 persons were tested for driving with breath alcohol over the prescribed limit. Four drivers ages 30 to 53 were found to be above the prescribed limit of 35 UG for alcohol per 100 ml of breath and arrested. Meanwhile, a suspended police constable of the TTPS has been arrested in connection with allegations of kidnapping and sexual offenses against a 20-year-old female victim. According to reports on June 3, 2026, the victim was allegedly forcibly removed from a vehicle by a man who identified himself as a police officer, displaying what appeared to be a TTPS identification badge. The victim alleges that she was then taken to an unknown location where she was sexually assaulted. Meanwhile, the U.S. and Iran have agreed to stand down following an exchange of strikes over the past few days. The decision comes after several attacks in and around the Strait of Hormuz, culminating in both nations accusing each other of violating the ceasefire. According to an official, vessels will now be able to move through the waterway freely as renewed talks aimed at ending the war will continue. And Europe's unprecedented early

0: This summer heat wave may be responsible for hundreds of excess deaths. That's according to the WHO. Temperature records were broken across the continent again, including Germany, Poland, and the Czech Republic, as the extreme heat continues to move east. In a post on X, the WHO chief says more than 1,300 excess deaths have been recorded since June 21st, linked to high temperatures in Europe. And Stephen Eustaquois' stoppage time winner fired Canada to a 1-0 win over South Africa on Sunday in the first match of the World Cup knockout rounds, as the Crows advanced in the last 16 for the first time in their history, with both sides making their first ever appearance in the knockout phase. The game appeared to be heading for extra time before Eustaquois broke South Africa hearts with a clinical hit from just outside the area. Stories are trending in the suburb, brought to you by the Kiss Speaking Company.
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2: Stories trending locally and all over the Ojo world. Tobago House of Assembly Deputy Chief Secretary Dr. Faith Brebner has said that the TPP administration is not afraid to make tough decisions in response to an announcement by Chief Secretary Fali Augustine that the THA is considering a future hiring freeze. Brebner also said that there'll come a point, Secretary of Finance, Trade and Economy, where I will have to issue an edict freezing employment in the THA because we can't just keep going. The People's National Movement has condemned the strategy, alleging the TPP tricked the population before the January 12th elections. The TTPS is seeking the urgent assistance in the public of locating 16-year-old Rihanna Dhanraj of Pinal. She was last seen on June 20th. Dhanraj is of East Indian descent, approximately 5 feet 8 inches tall and a slim build with a long black shoulder length hair. She was last seen wearing a white t-shirt with white and black stripes and a pair of short grey pants. Anyone with information on her whereabouts is asked to call the Pinal Police Station at 647-8888 or 800 tips. Pakistan launched airstrikes and sent ground troops into Afghan provinces along its border on Sunday, killing dozens. At least 36 civilians, including women and children, have been killed and more than 160 others wounded. The Afghanistan Taliban government disclosed as they condemned it as a cowardly act and a crime and atrocity. Pakistan's Information Minister Atwala Tarar said 29 militants were killed in strikes targeted at their hideouts, adding that the strikes were a response to recent terrorist attacks against innocent people. Lauryn Hill was honored last night at the 2026 BET Awards as the inaugural recipient of the Living Legend Icon Award. Upon the BET, the Living Legend Icon Award celebrates the pioneers who mastered their craft and never let go of the culture. Connie Orlando, EVP of Specials, Music Programming and Music Strategy, called Hill the very definition of a living legend and added her artistry redefined.

0: try what was possible in our music and give a generation permission to be fearless, spiritual, and free. Hong Byung-bo has resigned as head coach of South Korea's men's national football team after they failed to advance to the World Cup knockout stage. The team had hoped they could still qualify for the next round of the tournament as one of the best third-place teams, but that hope was squashed on Saturday. The early exit has prompted a widespread criticism at home, with Korea's president calling for an investigation into the reasons behind the team's disappointing performance. Stories are trending locally and all over the Ojo world.
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1: What is under me nose? What we got to do with bad mind? What we do with some... Yeah. Not us the business. We don't snap.
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0: Government encourages citizens to donate items including medical supplies, hygiene products, non-perishable food, bottled water, mattresses, and cots. Monetary contributions can also be made to the Disaster Relief Fund of Venezuela at First Citizens Bank. Displaced Venezuelans are said to be housed in temporary camps as authorities assess the damage from last week's earthquakes. Acting President Delcy Rodriguez says a commission will review the safety of damaged homes and infrastructure. Rescue teams are still searching for survivors after a 21-year-old man was pulled alive from rubble in La Guajara more than 4 days after being trapped. At least 1,450 people are confirmed dead, with the death toll expected to rise. The results for the secondary entrance assessment, the SEA, will be released this Thursday, July 2nd. The Ministry of Education advises students will be able to access their results via the Ministry of Education's SEA portal from 11 p.m. And investigations are continuing into the stabbing death of 46-year-old businessman Gregory Reese at a home in Chaguanas on Sunday night. Police say Reese was stabbed during an argument with a woman at her Woodford Gardens apartment. He was found unresponsive when officers arrived and was pronounced dead at the scene. A 25-year-old woman remains in police custody as investigations continue. A suspended police constable has been arrested in connection with the allegations of kidnapping and sexual offenses against a 20-year-old female victim. The victim reported that on June 3rd, she was forcibly removed from a vehicle by a man who identified himself as a police officer, displaying what appeared to be a TTPS identification badge. The victim alleges that she was then taken to an unknown location where she was sexually assaulted. So there you have it. That's the news stories trending this hour. Right here on board of the Ojo Will.
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1: And it's brought to you this hour by the Kiss Baking Company. The High Court has ordered a review of police station records as the legal team representing businessman Dominic Hadid and his wife Genevieve challenge the legality of their continued detention. The couple remains in custody following arrest linked to an alleged conspiracy to assassinate the government officials. Their legal team is questioning the use and timing of preventative detention orders under emergency powers regulations, arguing the case may have shifted improperly from a standard criminal investigation. The court has allowed inspection of station diaries, with the matter set to continue on Tuesday. A national relief effort has been launched to support earthquake-affected Venezuela, with all 14 municipal corporations across the country designated as collection points for donations. The centers are open daily from 8

0: a.m. to 4 p.m., with the citizens encouraged to contribute medical supplies, hygiene items, and non-perishable bottled water, non-perishable food, bottled water, mattresses, and cots. The local government ministry advises that monetary donations can also be made to the Disaster Fund Relief of Venezuela through a First Citizens Bank. Well, Brazil and Japan are in action right now, with Japan being up 1-0. And this is where the winners of today's game will face either Ivory Coast or Norway at MetLife Stadium for a place in the quarterfinals. Right, so the knockout stage is happening right now. A British man has been arrested in Ecuador after the body of a woman was found inside a suitcase in Colombia. 46-year-old Matthew Ashley Foster Smith is accused of killing 36-year-old Natalia Villablá in Botoga apartment before allegedly trying to hide her body and fleeing the country. An Interpol red notice was issued and he was detained at Quito International Airport. Authorities in Colombia say the investigation is continuing. And the Macrib Beach facility will be closed to the public tomorrow, June 30th. And this is to facilitate an underwater survey and inspection of underwater cables. So, there you have it, as the news story is trending this hour. And it's all brought to you by the Kiss Baking Company.
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5: Yeah. 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

Yeah. 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

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Atlanta, tell you about my run, you know what I'm saying? Ask Pluto Bank of 21, you know what I'm saying? I done put up half, what's done is done, you know what I'm saying? 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They so down for me.

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1: The High Court has granted lawyers access to police station records as the legal challenge over the detention of businessman Dominic Hadid and his wife Genevieve moves forward. The couple remains in custody in connection with an alleged conspiracy to assassinate the government officials, with their attorneys questioning the use of preventative detention orders under emergency powers regulations. The matter is scheduled to continue on Tuesday. Police arrested one man and seized illegal ammunition and cannabis following a police-involved shooting in the Northeastern Division on a Sunday night. Officers were pursuing a suspicious vehicle in Paxvale, Santa Cruz, when it sped off, leading to a chase during which shots were fired at police. The driver was detained while a second suspect escaped. A search uncovered cannabis, a firearm, and additional ammunition. Just over 17,500 students who wrote secondary entrance assessment back in March will receive their results this Thursday. The Education Ministry says the students will be able to assess their results via the ministry's SEA portal from 11 p.m. The Tobago's People's Party says it is prepared to make difficult decisions, including a hiring freeze at the Tobago House of Assembly. Deputy Chief Secretary Dr. Faith Brebner says the move may be necessary as the THA manages its staffing and finances, noting that the government cannot just keep going with employment growth. The proposal follows comments by Chief Secretary Farley Augustin indicating that the freeze is being considered to make room for more developmental projects. The People's National Movement has criticized the idea, accusing the TPP of misleading voters ahead of the January 12th THA elections. And the United States and Iran have agreed to stand down following several days of strikes and counter-strikes. The move comes after renewed violence in and around the Strait of Hormuz, where both sides accused each other of breaking an earlier ceasefire. Vessels are expected to

0: now be able to move freely through the key shipping route, with discussions to continue on a long-term agreement to end the conflict. So there you have it, the news stories trending this hour, right here on board as usual.
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0: spin it, spin it, spin it, spin it, spin it, spin it, spin it, spin it. I like the case, making more than 10 figures. I'm a down, riding with you in the spag. Only with the hitters for his girl. He a trucker calling up a trap phone. Well, where you at?
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1: On your ops.
0: Hanging out the drop, screaming cop.
1: Well,
0: what we doing? Show me where your hood at.

0: When you hear that scratching, that chip, you know it's not Gio. Ding is here today. He's operating. And when you hear certain songs, you know that is Ding, same way.
1: Champagne popping.
0: Yeah. I was like, yeah, boy.
1: Now you're lucky in bringing the arm. It's a foot, it's a rocking.
0: Which one?
1: Oh, go on. Will you say Rocky, let's go again? You want your love?
0: Nah, don't play.
1: No, don't lie, you know I'm. Oh, God.
2: I can't remember.
0: Look, you don't find it. It's not that serious, then.
1: It's not that serious.
0: Oh, God, not that serious. What you seeing?
2: Oh, let's get on like them bad girl and them, boy. Also. Show up, boy.
0: Yeah.
2: Resilience still, boy.
0: Yeah.
2: But we have everybody ball in Japan, boy. Now everybody ball in Brazil, boy.
0: Nah.
2: You was a Japanese at the start.
0: All I was saying is that it's a side to watch, that's all. No, and I was never no Brazilian, I never backed the side. So.
2: Shall all when the referee not blowing the whistle, you balling. You was a Japanese, boy.
0: 99 that. I wanted a little upset.
2: You wanted a little upset?
0: Yeah.
2: Nah. Too early for that, boy.
0: Man cause Japan, yes, he said that, but we don't see them any wrong at 16, but you telling me about Japan, you telling me about that. I say, wow, okay.
2: And good energy still, man.
0: Yeah. Well, everybody, well, the football real nice now, because everybody had to come out and play.
2: You have to play.
0: Everybody has

0: to play.
1: Japan lost the plot in the second half.
0: Yeah, but yeah, I go on them. Them just fall back and just start.
2: Charles had to talk about FIFA, call Japan and tell them that had to thing and fall.
3: Bring conspiracy.
2: Yeah, buddy man, bring conspiracy to the game.
0: Conspiracy. That is the worst game. Brother, all the time they're playing football, all of a sudden, all they losing the ball every time, all they gain the ball.
2: Boy, Infantino, call the coach and tell him to change back the master plan. I said, Charles, done that now, brother. Shall reach real find the ballroom then.
1: I could imagine.
2: Boy, shall reach real a place I didn't even know he could have. Until I said, nah.
0: No, boy.
2: Boy, he reach far, boy. He reach real far, boy.
0: No side could have upset them,
2: I
0: boy.
2: I tell myself, I say, boy, because Casemiro playing a mile, a baby 2-2 in the middle lane. He and Paqueta, I say, boy, they could score on them. You know, same thing. As I say, tell myself that.
0: Boom, they score.
2: He run past Casemiro and score. I say, tell him, I say,
3: no, but Christy, Neymar, Casemiro for dead, and all of them in that foot, all of them
2: boy,
3: for dead.
2: No boy, Casemiro, 2 foot dead, Casemiro handbrakes up, you know.
3: Nah.
2: He run that black smoke coming out, he was flying.
3: Nobody, but he still score.
2: Nah, nobody, nah. Yeah, well, you all jump the man, and man, them Japanese isn't any biggest.
0: Yeah.
2: You all jump him.
0: Tallest person on the side.
2: Casemiro get mad at the match. And play a mile, baby, to 2.5 for half, boy.
0: Nah. Where's he had to do? What, buy one of them van and them and drop children
2: to school? Drop children to school, boy.
0: That's what you said about things, boy. You said, what is really going on with you,
2: all boy? Well, they watch that first half football.
0: Yeah.
2: Casemiro play real foolishness, you know? And it's only first time for the ball because we play foolishness. They gain away with it.
0: Yeah.
2: A team ball like Casemiro, they go deal with him real brutal.
0: Brazil real lucky, boy. Yep. Brazil was supposed to go home today. Real talk. They were supposed to go home.
2: Casemiro need to buy a panel van and pick up school children.
3: Painted yellow. Painted yellow.
2: Yeah. Find something to do.
0: All right, Brazil, so let's scrape, right? Brazil, let's scrape. Let's scrape.
3: Football. Fine. Before the football leave you.
0: Let's scrape.
2: He scored. You can't find that. He scored the goal to the equalizer. Can't find that at all.
0: 4-30. Germany, Paraguay. Germany and so...
2: Yeah, but Paraguay.
0: But Paraguay playing, yeah. So Germany should go through there.
3: Football is on the day, brother. Football, let me see how it go.
2: Football is not on the day, now, brother. They World Cup. I see real big team in too many.
3: Yeah, but so that one telling you, it could go all out.
2: Preparation. If you fail to prepare to go.
3: No, but Japan was looking like somebody in the first half.
2: Yeah, they're out on them. So the winner of...
3: A man called me, boy. Japan is playing science. Is AI playing regular man?
0: You go on.
2: See why they watch football?
0: Yeah,
2: you see why they watch football? Nah, I put my phone on silent.
0: He off. Oh, go on.
2: I just can't take that, you know?
3: But Shalom, when I come here, I tell you they're playing scientific and you agree with me.
0: No. The AI is what show you off.
3: Oh, yeah.
0: Go on. Cool it down. Continue, Damien.
2: Oh, no. I was telling you. Yeah. So the winner of Brazil, good, because Japan lost. And they're playing the winner of Ivory Coast and Norway, which is on the 30th.
3: Nine bad.
2: Tomorrow. And the winner of the Germany Paraguay plays the winner of France Sweden.
0: Damn. Well,
3: it has some conspiracy with Argentina running.
2: Oh.
3: Well, they playing no big
0: team. What are they trying to say? Oh God, all right.
2: Yeah, but Portugal gonna be there, but Portugal didn't want to win the games.
0: Facts.
2: Portugal get 5 points of
0: facts.
2: I'll win and 2 draws. That who fault is that? And them in a group with Congo and Uzbekistan. So whoever tell you that, tell them call me. You know my number. Get them a number.
3: You feeling the shout?
2: Yeah, I will shout behind them.
0: Right now.
3: Ruskin Marker. Should
2: I be ready? And let Colombia run them to the death. Ronaldo tongue out his mouth in our game against Colombia.
3: And he was wrestling?
2: What wrestling? He played the whole 90.
3: See money bench, boy. Come on.
0: No, boy.
2: Cristiano Ronaldo.
0: But Christy play right
2: too, boy. Every minute that he woke up, boy.
3: He for the
2: wicked self.
3: Yeah, he that wicked fella, you know.
0: Very wicked fella.
2: Cristiano Ronaldo played the most minutes for the World Cup. Out of everybody.
0: Yeah, you see, that what I tell you, dog. You just like to start that set of stupid talk.
3: What am I saying?
0: I'm saying Argentina ain't play nobody. Blackett. And it's Blackett talking that. Boy, Blackett gone.
2: If you don't win your qualifiers and you don't win your group wherever you fall, that is your business. Argentina won their qualifiers, so they got seeded. Argentina won their group.
0: Mm-hmm.
2: If you don't want to do that, that's your business.

0: Big game next, big game later.
1: What time so?
0: 4:30 is the Germany Paraguay and 9 o'clock is the Netherlands Morocco. That is a monster game. That is a monster game. Somebody there to go.
2: Netherlands had to send them Argentina last
0: year.
2: That somebody, game had the penalties.
0: Somebody there to go. Who is it going to be? Every 4 years, boy. World Cup, boy. Niceness. Hey, Blackett, who's your team?
2: You look like a Brazil. Go long and buy jersey all body place and whoever win the
0: corner. No, don't do that.
2: You look like a Brazil. But you go by them, by Blackett and them, you go by them that red and yellow jersey, you know, because they're back in PNM and UNC same time, you know.
0: Yeah.
2: By Blackett and them, you know, dog, boy.
1: Shall we still not sure what side of defense you want?
0: Nah, it was Argentina. You know that. Come on.
1: Shall. Come off the wagon, eh? Come off the wagon, Shall.
2: I've been pleading with you for the last umpteen years.
1: No. Don't get me said, Maradona. Don't get me said. Nah.
2: But it's true. But it's true.
1: Oh, God, I tried. Damien was in the front.
0: Damien, you know better. Stop that.
2: I don't know a damn thing.
0: You're real. You're dangerous.
2: And Batistuta was your striker. How can I take that?
3: Mario Kempes born. Boy, Portugal is my team, boy. Goofy cool it, boy.
0: You say Portugal
3: Goofy
0: is
3: your cool team. Boy, Portugal is my team, boy. Goofy cool it, boy. Goofy cool it, boy. Yeah, cool it, Goofy.
0: Wow.
2: I will be very honest with you. Between Man City and Portugal, them don't have no fans in Trinidad, I don't know.
0: Well, looking Man City.
2: Who you know?
0: Man City's a Portugal. Like.
2: Who you know? And how long ever long you're watching football and watching World Cup and around the thing and you could see all right, it had Germany had their fans, Argentina had their fans, and the rest of Trinidad is Brazil. My father who would have touched.
0: Now Trinidad is Brazil for sure. England.
2: Trinidad is not Brazil, Sean. Trinidad is Brazil.
0: All right, cool. Brazil. Trinidad is Brazil. England.
2: Yeah, behind
0: Argentina. There are German fans here.
2: Plenty German fans. Anybody who see back in Portugal?
0: I don't know about Portugal.
2: They are wagon a shell.
0: Nah, them new. That's because of Christine. That's because of Christine.
2: Blackett is joint pension.
0: That's because of Sierra.
2: Charles Blackett is joint pension. He, them is one of them who my father show me who Pele was. My eyes are Brazil till I'm dead. All of a sudden, well, Portugal started to get a little hype. Like a Trevlena. Mm. And Portugal Day and Christian, this and that.
1: Trevlena is a dog, boy.
2: That brother is a dog, boy. Oh, good.
1: He looking to go down Golden City, Paul. And look, LeBron looking to go down Golden City.
2: No, which part Trevlena living there? They had to put blue stone around the fence, though, because he digging hole and going under the fence. He is that kind of dog, though.
0: Oh,
1: boy, yeah, man. He disgusting, boy.
0: Yeah.
2: The worst kind of human being, you know.
1: Disgusting.
0: Abigail, you know that, right? Oh God, them fellas just them disgusting us. Abigail, you know that. Long time I see
1: boss, man, he's still going in.
2: Why are you doing that, boy? Why are you just doing
1: that, boy?
0: Nah, Trevlin like talk. Trevlin love talk. He love talk. He just like the
1: boy. He neck purple, you
2: know. No, boy, shall boy, the little boy, bad boy.
1: Look, some men saying it in France, right? France fans here too.
2: Yeah, because there's wagonists.
0: France, boy?
2: Yeah. It's a real France, man. It's a real France. 98 and they win the World Cup and then they love the Zidane. It's a real man who did with Chelsea, I don't know. It's a real Zidane running about the little place, you know.
0: We say it's a real little child called Zidane. Yeah.
2: Plenty, that have plenty Zidane, that plenty. My partner
0: who's made that?
2: My partner who's make the socks, who's job the socks away.
0: He name his son Zidane?
2: Son name is Zidane.
0: Okay.
2: That plenty Zidane running about the place. And Cristiano?
1: He's supposed to know he's child of Jordan. He's
0: that old wagonist. Oh, that wagonist, man.
2: Everybody who make a child in the 90s and the 2000s name a child Jordan.
0: Yeah.
2: Girl and boy. Girl and
1: boy. Child wagonist.
0: Nah, nothing to do with being a wagonist.
2: I have
0: a wagonist?
2: I have two brethren. No, two of them went to school with child. Two of them make child wrong the same time.
1: And all of them child of Jordan?
2: The one who make the child first, he named the child Jordan. So the next one cuss him out. I say, I go to the name my child Jordan. And two of them cuss one another. There's a and true story.
1: I look at next Jordan, yeah. Which Jordan, the River or Michael? Nah, that's all I'm going to do.
2: Chef
1: Jordan,
2: Chef Huggies, son, no. Is Jordan Michael or is he name, you know?
0: Nah, but you went there.
2: Yeah, you went there. Nah, boy, no, because your father name is Michael.
0: Yeah. So the thing, bro.
1: Shall you do your name, man?
0: Nah. Jordan with that E.

0: Jordan.
1: Oh, Jordan,
0: yeah,
1: Jordan. There are plenty Cristiano too. See right now, if you go, you pass by any school about Cristiano, actually I go run out. I tell you, plenty Cristiano.
2: It's a plenty.
1: What is his player name? That's something Nielsen too. Just yet, I didn't listen to the papers. Remember, you're not like Brazil, eh? Yeah. Not Brazil. Brazil. Behind Komuto, they want if you go down Tompuna Road.
0: Yeah.
2: I feel with this hype here. Anytime anything miraculous happen, Neymar going for.
1: Neymar?
2: Yeah. Neymar.
1: Nah, it's a plenty, boy. It's a plenty, person name, boy.
2: By default, now, Neymar.
1: But man, your son name is Tevez.
2: Yeah.
0: That was on the football?
2: Yeah.
1: You didn't do any Tevez after that? You didn't like Calito so much, boy?
2: Yeah, Carlos. So he's not working on this.
1: No, but I on top the wagon with him.
2: I don't have them cats for seven. I am Akanes.
1: In fact, actually, just the other day, just during the NBA Finals, Jalen, who played back in the 90s and for Michigan and them, was Jalen last name again, boy? His parents made up that name. His father was J something and his mother was whatever. And his parents make up that, combine the two names and make it that. And they show it at 20 something Jalen's playing in the NBA right now. All of them, Jalen Brown, all of them who played for Boston, all of them getting game for me.
0: Wow.
1: He was the first Jalen.
0: Damn.
1: I thought Ella Jalen playing in the NBA.
0: As you talk about the NBA, boy, I see a youth man from South Media, maybe. Boy.
2: Yeah, Trinidadian,
0: yeah.
1: He get drafted by Milwaukee and send him, or send him Washington or something. So?
0: He was playing in a couple countries.
1: Well. By Washington, send him Milwaukee.
0: He's playing in a couple countries well, and then DC get drafted. I see Ali Boka stick up with him one time, boy.
1: Oh my God. You're lying.
0: I get him off feed immediately, boy.
1: Yeah.
0: As the announcement was made, boy.
1: You couldn't wait to put that up on the Instagram, you know?
0: Shawn Michael is with the youth man in Sando.
2: So what you're trying to say, he's a Waganess or he does...
0: Nah, he named Waganess.
2: Or he genuine?
0: No. You see what you're doing there? Don't do that.
2: Nobody remember, John is my friend. We just want to know
0: one side of the fence. I see you trying to do
1: it. No. Shaq, you know John better than anybody here. You know he's John, a man of John, a wagon.
0: John Rich.
1: Yeah. Eddie?
0: Congratulations to this young man here, and he's an example for the young people of this area.
1: Watch me, and he's the kind of 80, you know, the back seat hard, and then high,
2: and the back straight.
1: Yeah, straight, like a park bench.
2: You cover back, problem.
0: I say, John, smart. Anytime you hear Sando, yeah, that's me. Which young man plays, boy.
1: Yeah. Hey, you know me either. Charlie, you know me either.
0: I know him long time. Daddy, I used to carry you to school.
2: Nah, you can't get me.
1: But Gash, you that, boy?
0: Dong.
1: You think you do not Gash?
0: This is Trinidad here. From the time you rise to that level.
1: Boy,
2: I used to give passes to go to school.
1: Yeah. Boy. He mother and my mother went first communion class together.
2: Yeah, you'll get a real story.
0: And when they call a day, they say, boy, you're going to drive in, come for him. I went for him.
1: Boy, I remember that man that come from real humble beginners, boy. He's a man, but he first Jordan the plane, you know, because...
0: All that. It's all that.
1: Yeah. I used to tell him all, you know. I had faith in him long time.
2: Yeah.
1: Telling me you don't make it, boy. Watch
2: me. Telling you don't make it, boy.
1: And watch where. Look at right here. When the first game, you're going to set the ticket for me right. I come on up the road, boy.
0: Yeah.
1: You're looking to do all that, too.
0: No, but I buy the ticket for him.
1: Yeah. First time he fly out there, to go university, I pay for the ticket.
0: I buy the ticket.
2: No, when I see how he saw the ground, I see height. I say, yeah, he go be in it.
0: He has something.
2: What?
1: If anybody from Answer, aka Kaib/Stag listening, I realize there's a new product on the market and we watch the football so we could do it at a six pack and just a sample of tuna.
2: Steam!
0: Antron still there?
2: Yeah,
1: Antron just post a picture with two cases in the back of the tray.
0: So Antron, where's that, boy?
2: Steam.
0: So you alone was steam? Antron, you alone was steam, huh?
1: They said the boss reached out there and directing things on there, you know?
2: Who's that? Houdini? Nah, go on.
0: Later. You want done? No. Come now.
2: He said, "Line Adam, the director, Steven." If I see Leonard, director, Steven, I'm done.
1: I'm telling you.
2: Don't do that now.

0: Goofy.
1: All right. If I see that, I done steamed up. I done it.
0: He is down there.
1: That laptop in a briefcase. Anyway, me say nothing. Leonard.
0: He is directing people where to go.
2: Thing where your father now, right? Father ain't easy, right? Where went this weekend?
1: I do real wedding, boy.
2: Yeah. I see Kutin.
1: Kutin had a nice little energy, boy.
0: They ram on across road, boy.
1: Screaming for the little
0: boy. They all kind of little breaking the wall by the cemetery people parking, boy. Say, boy, look here.
1: Nah, you hold them.
0: Little venue, boy.
1: Raga hold them, boy. You had some nice merch, too, boy. Yeah. You have a kind of corduroy hat with an R on it. A kind of cream, boy. The crying thing down there, boy. Tears in the eye, boy.
0: Nana, Raga hold them, boy.
2: Yeah, they say merch. Everything sold out.
1: Everything sold out down there, boy. Yeah.
0: So you have to walk, you have to go Raga up thing with a float.
1: Yeah.
2: Good little vibes, boy. Kutin, boy.
1: I never see them people in my life. I don't know where them come from.
2: No, but that's the thing. He had a following before.
1: No, boy, I never see
2: him on the
1: avenue. I never see him on the avenue.
2: He had a
0: following. No, boy, remember you hold a gram? You're not coming on your road too, eh?
1: The same thing as you, we crowd, boy.
2: Yeah. He had a following before, so it's just a bigger vibe. No, it's a bigger following.
0: Boy, you like the smoothness too?
1: Yeah.
0: Let me introduce myself. My name is Raga. Real back from the.
1: Yeah.
0: It's only screaming down there.
2: It's a no.
0: Hand in the air! Hand in the air!
1: No. You cannot go down there. So you're back. Back. You're down there. I down the whole night. Now nobody went low, you know.
0: So Raga never dropped the mic and asked anybody who won him?
1: Nobody. Nah.
0: So nobody from Digo, nobody from Sango, nobody from
1: Adam kind of.
0: Nah, you can't have a show and ask somebody they're from Digo.
1: Nobody. I never hear nobody missing.
0: Anybody from Digo?
1: Nah. It's only vocals down there. Raga started the show with a harmony, you know. And had the. Yeah, man, nah. No, nobody went low down there, boy.
0: Let me introduce myself. My name is Raga. Real Godzilla.
1: Daddy Raga sing about 25 songs, me know none. And the singing it would flow down.
0: Raga dropping album and it's just streaming album whole day.
2: The album doing well. His album doing well.
0: Yeah, the streaming album whole
1: day. Apart from Raga, shouts to GBM Neutron, he was also in concert. He sang a few well.
2: So he went from Croatia straight here.
1: Yeah. Little boy Nucci was in concert, but he sang about 7 down there.
2: Nah, they good.
0: No, but Nucci ain't get them go down.
1: No, it's not. He never even sing that down there.
2: It's not a show. It's not a
1: Nucci
2: show.
1: Nucci singing some things me know down there too, you know.
2: Because he has an album with stuff like that.
1: Yes, he's singing different thing, boy.
2: Remember, Raga, let's call him Big Brother.
1: Brother, Nucci singing thing I don't know about.
0: You perform down there?
1: No, they say my vocal ability wasn't ready for down there.
0: No, but then remember, you don't get Kyla with two. I want a crap choke. Don't a joking matter. Don't a serious
1: show. They say they wanted Wayne, he won that, not Buju. Yeah, they say only sing her down there. Yeah, only sing her down there. That's cool. I went and I participate. I buy merch and thing. I support the artists.
2: When they run out on your thing and you start a crack joke, they go,
1: nah.
0: Everything is a laugh and acting with you.
1: But then I watch it well too, because before the show start, Bashi and them shouting down this. So I say,
2: no, but that's the DJ.
1: I know the platform for that.
0: So who you want to bring on, the Kabuki or somebody who very serious?
1: I was thinking a man like, what's his name, boy? What's the man acting up these days, boy? Ken Simmons and them and the pal of John Boy in the back and get a nice group.
2: No, can I shout to them too?
1: Nah, Ken, I never can have a nice little.
0: Ken, the shout when you're ready, brother.
2: Mm-hmm. To you, boy.
1: Yeah, because Trumpet, I see Trumpet and I will try shouting to him.
0: You know?
1: I see Trumpet shouting.
3: Nah, you're lying.
1: Yes, boy.
0: You want to
1: Trumpet
0: bring,
1: a shout and go try, boy.
0: You want to bring any beer or somebody for that, boy.
1: Yeah, he could have bring out a nice little Trumpet.
0: Let's see where the artist. Let's put some clarity in your insanity.
1: But I thought it would be a nice, smooth kind of vibe. Boy, Bashi shouting to the top of your lungs on there, boy. He say, nah, Bashi, you sure, boy?
0: What, and they play Malidon and them kind of thing?
1: Yeah.
0: Spit and this, that, and...
1: They play a whole power segment on there, burial and all kind of thing.
2: For real?
1: I'm telling you. So I was a show to behave now.
2: Right.
0: Shouting on
1: I was
0: way.
1: Uncertain.
2: Damn.
1: Yeah.
2: Foul.
1: Yeah.
0: Let me introduce myself. My name is Raga.
1: Shouting.
2: Raga boy, Raga everybody. Kes had a nice show into...
1: What that show was? America?
2: Yeah, that is America.
1: Houston side?
2: No boy, that is right. That's not right there in New York?
0: Or Jersey? Is it not easy? This park? Them kind of
2: Kessa, that's very nice park. Very nice one. So yeah.
1: Hey, big up your boy Lady.
0: Yeah, you had a nice one for you yesterday.

0: Lê danças, Lê.
1: Anchorage.
2: Oh, ia do US.
3: Não, eu iria mais no show no US.
0: Anything else you all want to touch on?
3: Nah, do I anything? You want to touch on anything?
0: Yeah, I know, I asked first.
1: What, something happened that I don't know about?
0: Damien, you want to touch on anything else?
1: No.
0: That happened over the weekend?
3: What happened? What is it?
1: What happened over the weekend?
0: Okay.
1: Nothing happened with regard to me and where I was.
0: Okay. So you don't want to shed any light at all on anything else?
1: On what, Charl?
0: Oh, okay, all right. All right, no problem.
1: Don't try and lead me down no road, no brother.
0: No, you're not leading me down no road.
1: See how you feel, and you had the mic.
3: Who you want to make mention to?
0: No.
1: Stop talking in code.
0: Nah, I'm not talking in no code. Feel. I'm not talking in no code. I just say, you want to, okay. It was in Queens.
3: It was in Queens?
0: Yeah, thanks, Anthony.
3: That's a Queens
0: that is.
3: That little park out there.
0: Yeah. Which part of Queens that is, Anthony?
1: Far Rockaway.
0: Far Rockaway?
3: You see what I'm saying?
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1: The High Court has ordered a review of police station records as a legal team representing businessman Dominic Hadid and his wife Genevieve challenged the legality of their continued detention. The couple remains in custody following arrest linked to an alleged conspiracy to assassinate government officials. Their legal team is questioning the use and timing of preventative detention orders under emergency power regulations, arguing the case may have shifted improperly from a standard criminal investigation. The court has allowed inspection of station diaries with the matter set to continue on Tuesday.
0: All 14 municipal corporations across Trinidad and Tobago are now serving as collection points for relief supplies for earthquake-affected Venezuela. From today, the centers operate daily from 8 a.m. to 4 p.m. as government encourages citizens to donate items including medical supplies, hygiene products, non-perishable food, bottled water, mattresses, and much more. Monetary contributions can also be made to the Disaster Relief Fund Venezuela at First Citizens Bank.
1: Displaced Venezuelans are said to be housed in temporary camps as authorities assess damage from last week's earthquakes. Acting President Delcy Rodriguez says a commission will review the safety of damaged homes and infrastructure. Rescue teams are still searching for survivors after a 21-year-old man was pulled alive from rubble in La Guaira. More than 4 days after being trapped, at least 1,450 people are confirmed dead, with the death toll expected to rise.
0: A British man has been arrested in Ecuador after the body of a woman was found inside a suitcase in Colombia. 46-year-old Matthew Ashley Foster Smith is accused of killing 36-year-old Natalia Vilbala in the Bogota apartment before allegedly trying to hide her body and fleeing the country. An Interpol red notice was issued and he was detained at the airport. Authorities in Colombia say the investigation is continuing.
1: And lastly, the Macquarie Beach facility will be closed to the public tomorrow, June 30th. This is to facilitate an underwater survey and inspection of underground cables.
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0: My father one of my clash days, right? And again, I can fool out there. I'm telling you, if I had that one, I'm telling you, that come late. I come late.
1: Best. Well, I'm on the way, reach the way.
0: Down in a mood.
1: Look, I tell him I'm cool in the group now.
0: Brazil win.
1: No, he call him a Barry.
2: Good one.
1: That one. They may meet me anyway, that one, brother.
3: Don Perry, man.
1: Yeah, boy. Practicing on that by King Courage, boy.
3: I see Courage in a while. What about with him?
1: You know, he doesn't go and come. Yeah, he thinks, you know.
3: Oh, yeah.
1: Mm. Yeah, he thinks.
3: Yeah, he documents.
1: He have documentation. He could do that. Documents!
0: Boy.
1: I ain't seen the Navarra.
3: I ain't seen him in a minute, boy. Now when he pass it, he cussing at me on each other, but he like him, you know?
2: I'm sure like he switch up.
0: No, Christoph.
3: They balling for them out there?
0: Yeah, they gave me a little small vibes out there.
3: I know see a video of Abashi there, where you ready, but you really shouting all the way.
1: I tell you that, boy, I wasn't sure. I got them in a nice shirt too, you know?
3: You lie, you get them performance on there?
1: Get them performance. Hoping for them to say, well, yeah, what I do too?

0: Yeah, that was telling you a rag and flag on me.
1: Showed on me, man.
0: So yeah, Badu.
1: Are you a brother by the MC?
0: No, I was in the middle of the crowd. So when the artist come on, they go see me and a man might say, boy, come up. I ain't get that.
1: You get that?
0: Nah.
1: You had to hit them in the eye, boy.
0: Walk up there, pull the mic.
1: No, well, like they feel real drastic, but you can then stand up by the foot of the stage, but that stage real big. So what you gotta do? You have to go by the front of the stage and watch the MC in the eye.
0: No, you remember from the time, it never had no MC really, you know? Well, you remember after Bashir and them done play?
1: Yeah.
0: It's Terry coming to kind of interlude.
1: So nobody bring on Terry?
0: No, she come on there start to sing some kind of thing and talk something, boy.
1: So in between when all
0: No, it flowing.
2: Flow.
0: When the show start.
2: Yeah, that's at a start and stop, start and stop thing.
1: So then nobody saying ladies and gentlemen, boys and girls?
0: No, don't want ladies
1: bring
0: and
1: it to the stage?
0: No.
1: Contestant number four?
2: No, but you know who you come there for. It's not a contestant thing, they don't.
1: Nah. What's our contestant,
0: no,
1: boy?
0: Don't know that.
1: Come on, strike Rick from point 14, we bring to the stage.
0: When Kutain and Jimmy are singing the fight and to see who will bring on full blown. You can do it? Nah, you do it now. Nah. I heard what was down there.
1: So you said we have backstage pass?
0: Nah, I went in the crowd. I wanted to feel the acoustics down there. I'm going to get them some extra speakers down there.
1: And the acoustics down there too good, you know?
0: Nah, but it's on good last night.
1: Did that echo down there?
0: Nah, it's on good last night.
1: Oh, who you went down there with?
0: I alone, Ruffle.
2: Okay.
0: But you're no person, so I just think I'm sure by the door and thing and Ruffle now.
2: Face card thing.
0: Yeah. Your name is not here, sir.
2: You ain't get that.
0: I swear to God.
2: You get that?
0: Yes. When I was trying to do the parking, I tried to drive straight in.
2: Oh, okay. Yeah. There's a list.
0: Your name is not here. And I talked to my rough dog, but it's the man who seen it. Not that thing, man. Go ahead. I'm telling you.
1: Shout.
0: Your name is not yes, sir. Pull up. Yeah, she.
1: She's trying to let go back outside.
0: Yeah, man.
1: Turn around. I get that. Actually, I get that last sentence away, my lady. You know?
0: Yeah, lie.
1: Excuse me. My name is Committee. My name is there. Sir, your name is not here.
0: Yeah.
1: Get that, boy. I need that kind of a wood kind of thing on wheels across the road in Anchorage.
0: Yeah. Yeah. So he pull back.
1: Pull it back. As our next man come and say, no boy, like goofy and then ting, where you didn't feel like a radio, where you like with the promoter.
0: And they get a radio plenty, you know.
1: The man moved the thing begrudgingly too, eh?

0: all right, you feel a Palestinian, man.
1: They just tell we one thing and then it'll be our next thing when when the party starts, is our next thing. Nobody who is not on that list cannot get in here.
2: Only give me a shock chance.
1: Yeah.
2: Only one chance. List could pass me. We never certain amount of packets.
1: Then only come in and tell me this man here, for some reason, like this man here, had to cut. How? Can't blame my man. As I always tell people, a man doing his job.
2: A man doing his work.
1: All right. It is what it is.
2: Only tell me one thing, only doing our next.
1: So when I only go by, nobody go by Yuma?
0: Yeah. Yuma was nice, boy. Yuma was nice.
1: You
0: nice.
1: Who costume saying something?
0: I know who had what costume, but the costume and them looking nice, y'all.
1: Right.
2: I think that should be rough this year, boy. Nobody they send a little envelope, you guys.
0: No free drinks on there, boy. Prosecco point on there.
1: There's always free drinks by Yuma.
0: See us.
1: Yeah. These are the first launch with free drinks.
2: Well, they're real advertised at Prosecco too, eh?
1: Yeah. But then we got to deal with them. The Prosecco
0: money. Before drinking Prosecco down there, boy.
1: Yeah.
2: Club?
0: Yeah, boy. My good friend, Corinne, boy. She get drunk down there, boy.
1: What's the involvement with them? She have a section or something? Or
0: no,
1: she?
0: They involve all the artists and then the female and them to do a little shooter, get the thing of vibes.
1: Oh, okay.
0: So everybody get a touch. Terry, Nadia.
1: Right.
0: Destra, everybody get a touch in a little shoot now.
1: Yeah.
0: They make up your face and thing and your hair and thing.
1: Mm.
0: And send you out on a flyer.
1: Yeah,
2: on the tongues or?
0: No. Face alone, headshot alone.
1: Yeah.
0: Headshot alone. No, on the tongues. But you're not wicked. Nah.
2: But me and you know this costume thing.
0: Not everybody have the ability to...
1: To put on our tongues?
0: To put on our tongues and really get that kind of energy now. Not everybody had that performance.
2: I saw quite a lot of it. I'm not body shaming anybody.
0: Not everybody had that confidence to go out there under no tongues just so.
1: Say that.
0: Yeah.
1: Say that.
0: Yeah, not everybody had that. And then a man, if he had.
1: Because they will tell you that you're fast, eh? They will tell you that you're fast, eh?
2: Who is you to tell me?
1: When people come to me, dog, you better say,
0: No, it's the ones that willing to wear the tongues and expose themselves.
1: No, but look at some of them. Like, she really come out, she really leave her house like that? I wonder if she married. Husband really left. Hey, ma'am, you see that? Don't get me.
2: Am I little, can they make confidence to her?
0: Yeah. Nah, so, but they're my headshot, so everybody was in a good spirit. A beat face, a hairdo, headshot.
2: Oh, I thought.
0: And you still pass shadow over it, so you ain't really making it out. It's just your eyes alone you're seeing.
2: I thought they went out there.
0: Nah, that tongues were
2: no sexiness. Monokini.
0: Her tongues and her bronzer. Nah. You know what's the worst thing, boy? You see that bronzer with glitter in it and the sitting on your seat? It's not coming out enough.
2: Yeah, but dance with a girl who put the bronzer on the back part there, but let me not say the wrong thing.
0: Careful.
2: Ready? Okay, so?
0: And but what are putting bronzer on the back there
2: but for? But I'm telling you, boy. And that girl in your pants, I ain't coming out enough.
0: Uku, they get catch with that?
2: I get catch. I'm talking about my experience. A white chick water suit.
0: I never really see
1: what you dance up in. Why you wearing bronzer? Look what you do.
2: I didn't see it in long after the fuck. I looked down, I checked me now, bro. Oh, my pants, my two pants, my lean up on. I
0: don't like them mess with the glitter.
2: Watch me. I look like I fall on the ground. Eh? You know, when as a child, when they're ramping, that's what I look.
1: Bronzer.
2: When I see, is that guilt in me? You dance with somebody? I was like, well, yeah, what's the thing? Say, well, yeah, that girl. I couldn't believe that. Two pants, like, brung down.
0: You sing spoke down to you?
2: No.
0: There was nobody. There was a rough fella.
2: Yeah, old rough fella.
0: Look at you. I think we're talked down.
2: I got ready with on my shirt.
0: Hold up. See us.
2: Yeah, no, and I sent to her. Girl, come and see her.
1: I think everybody got that. Yeah, everybody got
2: that. So I had to clean up this.
1: And look, it's them cheap thing we deal with. What do I do? Them cheap thing. Watch it.
2: So you go out to your woman and them and I have to come and wash your shirt after. I get all that.
1: I get that one already.
0: See us.
1: And they were in cheap lips. They watch out. Watch out.
0: She don't even.
2: No standards.
1: This time I clueless. Me know what is what, you know.
0: See us.
1: In the sense of what cheap and what good and.
0: Yeah, you know what is what foundation, what contour and.
1: You understand?
0: She not even spraying her face after she put on her makeup. You know, you have a kind of spray to hold it.
1: Mm-hmm.
0: No real!
1: Don't you a real woman?
0: You're
1: a real woman in here.
0: But what kind of man? Okay.
1: You're
0: so you don't know after you set your face, you just spray something to just hold it?
2: Yeah, that's
0: spray. Kind of

0: Yes. Them get them mess with that carnival money, that you say, especially.
1: Yes, you have to cool it. Yeah, they get their mascara and them running all rain falling and your mascara are cooling out.
0: Nice for more for your sweat.
1: Yeah,
0: to keep it together.
1: Yeah, your face ain't running. Yeah. Nah, I'm telling you. No for carnival, your face can come more faster with that heat. Yeah. If you think, if you go by a fly by night makeup artist, by time you reach the lunch spot, you're looking scary. You know?
0: Nah, them lunch spot, them
2: makeup artists. Yeah.
0: Them lunch spot, them makeup artists.
2: If you're not a face card, what do you call it? Set it spray?
0: I don't know what the name of it is.
2: That is what it's called, set it spray.
1: See us?
2: Mm-hmm.
0: You see that somebody, you know, myself and tell you that day.
2: Yeah. Set it spray.
1: Shall no good thing, my.
2: Me? I buy good.
1: See us? Yeah, they say he's the king as of all, right?
2: Cool it now.
1: No, sorry,
2: cool
1: sorry.
2: Cool it down.
1: You see, you have a Kong by Sephora.
0: I think every man have a Kong by Sephora, I'm Benny West.
1: See us?
0: Yeah.
2: Do have it, man. Do have it.
0: What's the name of the brand they like, boy? And a white bottle, boy.
1: Fenty?
0: Nah.
2: I'm branding a white
1: with a blue bottle. With a blue logo?
0: Yeah.
1: I know what you're talking about.
0: That was a real jokey name, boy.
1: Forget the name, boy. Just have it in some vitamin C and thing too for the face.
0: Yeah.
1: To get a small touch. Yeah.
0: Who really are you coding? Who really are you coding? Revitalizer.
1: Yeah.
0: Vitamin C. Sunblock.
1: Yeah, that is it. It's a one what is peel the skin.
0: It's ordinary. I think it's ordinary, you know.
2: Ladies, so much we love all in, right? You gotta pay attention, boy. Damn.
1: That energy.
2: Yeah. Well, yeah, you know, all you see anytime, right?
1: Yes.
0: Ordinary, you see me? Look at it.
1: Look at all the vitamin C and everything.
2: Let me see.
1: Big brand, boy. Big brand, brother.
0: So, them yelling them order in ordinary? Lactic acid, retinol, peeling solution,
1: exfoliation,
0: glycolic acid.
1: Oh my! At the battle set on.
2: Thing like
1: get
2: that.
1: Get somebody, yes. A nice little package.
2: And get somebody.
0: Now you buy our ordinary gift set for Safa. She like, you know?
1: For 2 minutes. The third minute, you decided that and you saw one.
0: Nah, you could be good Christmas Day by Shell Ordinary gift set.
1: Brother, I don't know what's going on right now, but.
0: Whom are you in good?
1: Nah, not by me, I just say, no. The level of ungratefulness high out here. No way. They're laughing for 3 minutes, but the fourth minute, they're angry again.
0: You know that woman is? They're up and down?
2: The place little
1: the place edgy and it's mountain too.
2: Yeah.
1: Right now it's mountain and the place edgy.
2: Everybody is flying high and living a certain level now. For a long while. And it's like everybody know how to kinda like
1: the place edgy.
2: Yeah.
0: You check the CD Eagle, check it.
1: Well
2: he done a study at he had four with him.
0: Yeah, but he doesn't get paid one time.
2: What?
0: It's a teenage credit?
1: Nah. We feel able mutas.
2: I don't know how to.
0: You get cream one time?
1: Nah, it has some outstanding.
2: I'm not getting cream before. You don't get cream before one thing?
1: Nah, my mommy not established like you.
0: Wow.
2: Yeah, man. Nine.
1: Yeah.
2: Damien, you want to do this thing one time as we here? Grandma. Before we do that? Grandma. Stop doing that.
1: Yeah, yo, did you have Grandma. Hey, did I want to go ahead now?
2: Wow, mother drive, boy. Ah, boy. Nice over here, boy. What are we going to do, boy? All right, let's do gold stories trending and then we'll get back to the music, all right?
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2: All right, these are the stories trending in this hour on Ojo.
0: Brazil. Ooh. Have booked their place in the World Cup round of 16 after a dramatic 2-1 comeback over Japan. Japan took the lead through Kaishu Sano, but Casemiro equalized for Brazil before Gabriel Martinelli scored a 96-minute winner to break Japanese hearts.
2: just over 17,500 students who wrote

0: the secondary entrance assessment back in March will receive their results this Thursday. The Education Ministry says students will be able to access their results via the ministry's SEA portal from 11 p.m.
1: Meanwhile, investigations are continuing into the stabbing death of 46-year-old businessman Gregory Reese at a home in Chaconas on Sunday night. Police say Reese was stabbed during the argument with a woman at her Woodford Gardens apartment. He was found unresponsive when officers arrived and was pronounced dead at the scene. A 25-year-old woman remains in police custody as investigations continue.
0: Also saying that the High Court has granted lawyers access to police station records as the legal challenge over the detention of businessman Dominic Hadid and his wife Genevieve moves forward. The couple remains in custody in connection with an alleged conspiracy to assassinate government officials, with their attorneys questioning the use of preventative detention orders under emergency powers regulations. The matter is scheduled to continue on Tuesday.
1: And police arrested one man and seized illegal ammunition and cannabis following a police-involved shooting in the Northeastern Division on Sunday night. Officers were pursuing a suspicious vehicle in Paxville, Santa Cruz, when it sped off, leading to a chase during which shots were fired at police. The driver was detained while a second suspect escaped. A search uncovered cannabis, a firearm, and additional ammunition.
0: All right, those are the stories trending in this hour on Ojo. We'll be right back.
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1: 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Enemies who are me, I ready.

0: Prezi's reprisals were like a creeping lion attacking its prey. You'll never know when he strikes. K-Man 6 continues to not take accountability for so many death by his death.
1: Mixmaster Gio.

0: Doc?
1: Yes, the package has landed. Thank you very much. I appreciate it.
2: And all I'm doing is fine.
0: Yo, guess what? Three, nine.
2: True believer. I'm a true believer.
1: And we're going to never shut down.

0: Why she drink it mixed with liquor and ice,
1: Oi, Harvey Agent. I be looking for the worst, and I swear you're not really and truly, it's just like. Use the type of woman that like, alright then. Use the type of woman that will make a man or break a man or make a man go and get some money that he never had. Make a man book a flight to somewhere that he never been. Take you up and fly you up, you end up in the Netherlands. No, he in the Netherlands, we're saying that he never had. He gave you peace. He said, looking like a flash flood running with deep swells. Got him moving like the weatherman. You got the super soaker. The bad rap, the hacker. Oi, Harvey Agent. I've been looking for the words to describe you, and really and truly, it's just like
2: Mix Master G.
1: Alright then. Use the type of woman that will make a man or break a man or make a man go and get some money that he never had. Make a man book a flight to somewhere that he never been. Take you up and play you up, you end up in the Netherlands. No, he in the Netherlands, we're saying that he never had. He gave you peace. He said, looking like a flash flood running with deep swells. Got him moving like the weatherman. You got the soup.

0: 21 minutes after 5 o'clock, that time check brought to you all courtesy Lucozade Sport. Hydrate, fuel, restore. We scored in, or is it halftime?
1: Yeah, halftime.
2: Paraguay is a bonus, shall. Against Germany, okay?

0: Okay.
1: And for a couple of, I should say, 3 times today, I saw some cars pass with them little, you know, them little flag in the spot by the side glass.
0: Yeah.
1: Yeah, I saw a couple of those cars today. I don't know how those persons who were driving those cars, how they're feeling right now.
0: Sick.
1: Sick. You know, so let's see if Germany has the testicular fortitude to mount a comeback in the second half.
0: Ten looking good boy Germany, anyway. Damn.
1: How?
0: Damn. Let's take a short one. Still have stories trending at 5:30. That's about 8 minutes, so keep it locked.

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I'ma rep every hood. 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

waiting for? 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
2: All 47 passengers and crew members aboard the inter-island ferry Apple Cider have been safely rescued after the vessel experienced difficulties and began sinking shortly after leaving Bastia St. Kitts on its way to Nevis. Passengers were seen wearing life jackets in the water as Coast Guard and rescue teams responded. Officials in St. Kitts and Nevis said they are monitoring the situation.
1: The death toll from the powerful earthquakes that struck Venezuela last week has risen to at least 1,700 people, with about 5,000 people injured and thousands displaced. More than 2,000 rescue workers and search dogs from several countries are continuing operations, with survivors still being found in the rubble.
2: All 14 municipal corporations across Trinidad and Tobago are now serving as collection points for relief supplies for earthquake-affected Venezuela. From today, the centers operate daily from 8 a.m. to 4 p.m. as government encourages citizens to donate items including medical supplies, hygiene products, non-perishable food, bottled water, mattresses, and cots. Monetary contributions can also be made to the Disaster Relief Fund Venezuela at First Citizens Bank.
1: Also, the results of the Secondary Entrance Assessment, that's SEA, will be released this Thursday, July 2nd. The Ministry of Education advises students will be able to access their results via the Ministry of Education's SEA portal from 11 p.m.
2: A suspended police constable has been arrested in connection with allegations of kidnapping and sexual offenses against a 20-year-old female victim. The victim reported that on June 3rd, she was forcibly removed from a vehicle by a man who identified himself as a police officer. Displaying what appeared to be a TTPS identification badge, the victim alleges that she was then taken to an unknown location where she was sexually assaulted.
1: All right, those are the stories in this hour brought to you by the Kiss Baking Company.
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1: Sharp than just any young. 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
2: 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million. $100 million. $100 million. $100 million. $100 million. $100 million. $100 million. $100 million. $100 million. $100 million. $100 million. $100 million. $100 million. $100 million. $100 million. $100 million. $100 million. $100 million. $100 million. $100

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Big up to the people. 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Say, learn to take lead.

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One behind the other. 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What's Sheena? 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

0: 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Yet you on the outside judging it. Bad mind. 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You see your blessings to come, and you know it coming. Stop tell people. Don't even tell family. Hold it for yourself. For the cheerful days that you can take with the same family. 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And the next half, boy. And the next half, boy. 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
1: Enough time is a life and fear.
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2: 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Me have some things that me never talk about. Circumstances me know if you live without. 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Them send them friends to kill me but them couldn't.
1: What used to work for someone with 5 years ago?
2: None of doubt.
1: 10 years ago?
2: I got no food in the house.
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Yamana, as a father, we're not talking about the donors here. 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Hold it. 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

0: Good afternoon. 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
1: Mission Control, we have liftoff.

0: Big up to every driver you outside till you make that quarter. 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
1: From me, you're juvenile, and the money I call me, down my daughter, pick up pens, and my
2: stop it! 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
0: That's some of them not caught up for this at all, you know. Big up to the drivers.
1: Live like
0: you're outside till you made that quota. And a little extra. 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
1: 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Jordan. Jordan. Jordan. Jordan. Jordan. Jordan. Jordan. Jordan. Jordan. Jordan. Jordan. Jordan. Jordan. Jordan. Jordan. Kingston.
2: 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Reggae.

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0: 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That's where we come from.
1: So watch it. What does

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1: Do me a fisherman.
0: And everybody
2: that that I'm making him a machine like we need.
3: I will stand and fight to clear for you. No enemy can make run away.
4: Stand, we stand to see a brighter day.
0: Bongs bang that up.
4: There's no land between the land between the land between.
0: There's the starting and need to understand. Bread back.
4: I will stand and fight to clear the world.
3: No enemy can make run away.
4: Stand, we stand to see.
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0: I want them to hear the

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1: 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I need to know which area low tonight. 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
1: Uno better show me Uno and all original Dayati. 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
0: Pick up the people who hold your own, tell your own, your own. Come!
1: Gangsta, step in at the bank and him no free. Gangsta, gangsta, choke up. I tell you, Pavlo, say that. When we say purple, we mean that. But I want some black up, get flat.
0: Some say gangsta, we call it hustling.

0: What I can remember today is I'm going to ask you something. That any time that you ever Italian rice and butter, boy, brother, boy.
1: Yeah.
0: You know about that?
1: Yeah.
0: Good days.
1: Good day.
0: Some people might call it bad days. But yeah, man. Big up to the people. You know about eating rice and butter. You're chewing that little all-purpose seasoning. First you're making it look good, taste good. Eh? Big up to the people. You know about eating pilau 2-3 days straight. You know about that.
1: Yeah.
0: Eh? What I can tell you about hustle. What I can tell you about struggle. And some of them don't understand it. You see the youths that die? Okay.
2: I will never give it up, although the time is getting rough. I have trouble things so last see I wear. I will never give it up, never give it up, never give it up.
0: If you feel this is a walk in the park.

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1: Now, turn down
0: the... You, Dodo. 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

0: 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Okay.
1: The Rasta man say clean up your heart and
2: stop it. Tell some boys it's
0: fine now. 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

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You will stay without food, but I can't talk bad about your children out there. Your children good. 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You have a sister. You know that sister struggling, but she children good. 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
1: bit. 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
1: Yet the only time some of all let us know God is when

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Now hear me. Your friend opening a new business. Your bedroom opening a new business. But you're going down the road. In the city to boot to, You support the stranger first. That the same soldier or sister. You know that can't do it 100. But you support Kongs. You know you don't see that. You could have never talked about that. But the same friend that consider you. Ain't even want to tell a girl. Boy. You could have come and let me mess up your nails a little bit. You know me in 100. But here's my friend. We just take friendship serious, bro. You understand? As my friend. Bro, I know you can't do. You can't back too good, bro. Right? I go tell you, mark the back. That's mark at the side. Behind the S there. Try your hand there first. No, I got the person. I support you in the business. Before I go in the city for them to fix it. I have to make sure I know you're good. You understand? That with the support start. I have to come in when the struggle real. I can't come in the glory there. You feel I look into to be a bag wagoness. I look into hold on. Hold on like a roll on. No, sir.

0: from today. 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Some of the kids today are not being the kids that you know 5 years ago, 10 years ago. Some of the kids today, ladies and gentlemen, forget to say good morning, good evening, good night. Yes, sir. No, sir. Yes, ma'am. No, ma'am. What going on with the generation today?
1: Well, listen, better be in a P's and Q's. If not, for I, my friend and his who's. Friend and his who's. Friend and his who's.
0: This is to the people who grow up with morals and values, pass it up!
2: I will rise this morning, give thanks for life.
3: Stop it! 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Tell some boy, I say, go on down! 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
1: Well, listen, better be in a P's and Q's. If not, for I, my friend and his who's. This one, ugly little light news. Can't fit, get out my shoes. 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
2: Tell some boy to calm down. Poncho.
0: Ladies and gentlemen, I never see do good. That's what likes on social media. I never said that. What talk?

0: I don't want to say this, but I'm saying it because let me see if I can get you to somebody out there now. What you feel? I can talk it.
1: Yeah.
0: Every year, you'll never see this on social media. But I want you all to understand it. Every year, bro, for my birthday, the earth strong. I go out there in San Fernando with my son. You understand? Carrying my son 5 years straight, bro. He's 11 now. Right? Put on our gloves. We are going to spend the evening with the homeless. You understand what I'm saying?
1: Yeah.
0: 3 cars. We on the road. There's nothing in this one I'm telling all of you. I don't have nothing against nobody videotaping, no.
1: Yeah.
0: But we don't do that. Because we're not looking for likes. We're doing this out of our heart. But to also to show we children what it means to have and not have.
1: Real.
0: You understand? So can I turn

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Ladies and gentlemen, if you give thanks, let's knock it for yourself, Mama, please. 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Seeing your kids grow older. 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Tell the people who wake up this morning, every morning, and give

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1: Yeah, who tell them them can't conquer the conquering lion?
2: Parents.
1: No.
2: Talk to them children.
1: No,
2: some of them don't even want to talk. 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

That's the best spot I reggae rehab on Ojo. 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
1: Ladies and gentlemen, only get any man bipolar behavior.
0: Use what you've got, your soul.
1: Make smooth check if anybody hear the question. All kind of mix moods are given the boy. And the boy have one question yet.
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1: The boy stop in worthless ways. 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

0: Tell some boys it going down. 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
1: Yeah, the big one now. You see, if you have that woman and you do she wrong, and you and she say no, I'm watching polygamous. Do not do mother God daughter wrong and sit down and watch polygamous. That is a red flag. One time. You set it up yourself. No. So now you're asking questions. Your mindset change. You want to settle down. You don't tell she about house, land, cow, goat, parrot and dog. 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But she knows he's a little hot-headed. He's a little hot-headed. Your foot hot. But as a man, you see love. You see when men in love, they in love, eh?
2: Yeah.
1: When men in love, yeah, they in love. The boy put aside the pride, the ego. Holding hands. He love. All on Frederick Street, the boy holding hands. High Street San Fernando. Hand round the waist. Holding on. Never let go. Now all of a sudden, a day in the week, sometime in the year, she mood start to swing. She start to get bipolar behavior. You're asking questions and it's nothing. But she little polygamous ways. She can't get it out at all. So she start to get the moods. So the boy start to ask the question. Yeah, the question.

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1: Wanna stay, and the next you wanna go.
0: Don't sell me out there, Brighty, stop it, hold on.
1: You're in and out the love.
0: Oh my goodness!
1: Right. But all I have is this one room shot.
0: Not a word, my brothers, you know. Because some of them, that's like running into a brick wall in the bro. You understand? Yeah. Now your conscience has to be real good too. Don't play watching that movie serious right now, boy. That series serious right now. Hey, sending some love to my Mary Lane family. Yeah? Come on. 7999696. That's my WhatsApp number, man. Which area have the love and energy tonight? Good vibes. Good energy. And we just want to turn it up. You know what? You know my slogan? Loud. You know it? Let's go!

0: Foxy, but we take that short break this, so we're going to close off the reggae rehab. That's right. Hope you guys enjoy the show tonight. But as a man like myself, I love love. But lately, you ain't find it.
1: No goodbye?
0: No, the no goodbye is okay, you know. You understand? The lovey love.
1: Yeah.
0: I find that old school boy. The lovey dovey, you know that kind of way?
1: Yeah.

0: But you see the polygamous love? You see what I'm saying? That type of love she's going to write down for you.
1: Yeah.
0: That the polygamous love.
1: Right.
0: She 110% in.
1: Yeah.
0: And,
1: And you 40%?
0: Nah. Now is she coming out? Now, mama guy, she there. Don't do that, mama guy, she there at all. I got to come out 115, somewhere around there.
1: Oh, yeah, yeah.
0: You understand?
1: Gotta match your energy.
0: Because we love loving her.
1: Mm-hmm.
0: But like love not loving me back, like how we want the love now. You're watching people out there, ladies and gentlemen, holding hands in the mall.
1: Mm-hmm.
0: And hear you. Must be nice. You want love. You're still searching. You're holding on for that love.
1: You want a love.
0: But no, love is lovely. Love is lovely.
1: Free love, boy.
0: No, you had to free love, you know.
1: What?
0: Love could mash up bad.
1: What?
0: Chili, baby. Eh?
1: Boy.
0: Don't want to eat for days.
1: Yeah. Doing something you never thought, boy.
0: You see, this one in the family, but like, I had diabetes, but yet falling. No, boy, serious thing. Not knowing you don't want to eat is stress.
1: Real.
0: You start to call mommy, daddy. What you have, what going on in the family? What medical problems we have? You understand? No, mommy, my hair falling here, you know?
1: Yeah.
0: No.
1: You're doing drive-bys, all kind of thing, you know? You're calling to see the
0: one. You know when you and that person are at a break, it always have the person on either side of the relationship.
1: Right.
0: To be an officer.
1: True.
0: We're not saying an officer by certificate.
1: Yeah.
0: They turn FBI.
1: Right.
0: CIT.
1: CIA.
0: You understand? CIA. News before news.
1: Yeah.
0: You know you have 2 GX from your pump from since senior sec days, you know. They're calling granny, mommy, I'm your son home.
1: For real.
0: You not answering, but don't call mommy, you know. Tell me my lie, you know.
1: I had a couple, you know.
0: But you know some of we like them polygamous ladies out there. Toxic. Love it bad. But you can't love toxic. And toxic can love your back. You're going to end up in problems.
1: Real problems.
0: Some of we just miss the red flags. Sometimes I just say colorblind because I can't see it sometimes. Or they don't vex it, man. I just can't see it sometimes. Eh?
1: Love, boy, love.
0: You're really fighting that love, boy, papa, boy?
1: Yeah, boy. But give love a try again.
0: You give love a try?
1: Yeah.
0: I really hope that you give love a try. Have love out there, you know?
1: Yeah, that real love out there.
0: Come on!
1: It's rare, but it out there.
0: As a man, it was a false alarm on you. I really thought the parrot could have flowered the cage. No, I thought the parrot could have flowered the cage. I thought the cage shake.
1: Yeah.
0: Right?
1: Yeah.
0: And I go on and take a swim without my scuba suit. Or they might have seen it on the social media and they talk my talk. You understand? I didn't dive with my scuba suit now.
1: Mm-hmm.
0: Size a man, I misstep. I went down a little bit. But I redeemed myself, I hold on.
1: Right.
0: I didn't have to tie off because I could still dive.
1: Mm-hmm.
0: But to my divers association, go make up. Got again complaints out there. They didn't like how I look.
1: Yeah.
0: You understand? Yeah. I just think went with my flappers only. Don't worry about that at all.
1: Flappers.
0: Yeah. But in other words, ladies and gentlemen, before we take that short break, I want to send this one from me to you. To the people who afraid to love. For the people who searching for love, but you're still afraid to love. People sell your dreams. When you gain them love, they gain your loss. Selling their dreams days after days, weeks after weeks, and it not genuine at all. See you tonight. Come.